a new collection called Here and Now. It's out on Bar None Records. We heard Early in the Morning. They are on tour as well. They're going to be in town in Los Angeles on July 17th at McCabe's Guitar Shop. Started off with Jim White with Amy Mann doing Static on the Radio. It's from a new collection from Luwakabop Records, who are celebrating their 21st anniversary. 21st Century, 21st Year is the title of the collection. I am Gary Calamar. This is KCRW. This week, KCRW's guest DJ project features a brand new session with Wikipedia founder Jimmy Wales. Jimmy sits down with Dan Wilcox and talks about some of his favorite music. Check out his set along with DJ sessions from many more cultural personalities online at kcrw.com/guest DJ project.

Coming soon, the West Rider Pauper Lunatic Asylum. We heard Fast Fuse. Before that, we heard Pocket featuring Robin Hitchcock. Surround Him with Love. In the background right now is music from Lorenzo, Pursuit in San Francisco. That's going to do it for me here tonight. Thank you all so much for listening. Special thanks to Rachel Lubman for her production assistance. 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

cry I once held a brother while he died. 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

Me.

0: Imagine this. 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A world eclipse. Blackout.
1: The lights go on. 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
0: In the beginning, God created the heaven and the earth. And the earth was without form and void. And darkness was upon the face of the deep. And

great track. I still hear it every now and then in the clubs. Last time I actually heard it was Miguel Miggs when he was in town the last time. And he's actually coming to town this week at the Vanguard this Thursday. And coincidentally, tickets for our subscribers a little bit later on in the program to check him out along with Halo and Marcus Wyatt over at the Vanguard. Again, the track by JD is called Plastic Dreams. Music just ahead of this from Antonio Ocasio, Cheyenne, 12-inch on Shelter, also coming to town in a couple weeks, playing with Jaime G at Calor. A little White Label mashup, Little Lewis, the Blackout Boot, 12-inch single White Label tip. Mashing up a little House of Gypsies, Sum Sai Say. Big up to Mr. Josh Wing for passing this on. Also played the Ananda Project in the set. Kiss, Kiss, Kiss, the alternate take. 12-inch on Night Grooves. Be on the lookout for a double CD set of remixes. Relight from Ananda Project. Also played a little Ursula Rucker, Circe, the Jazzanova remix. Played it off the remixes 97 through 2000 from Jazzanova. At the top of the set, new work from Saint Germain presents Soel. New full-length Memento coming on Warner Brothers. We heard My Singing Soul, new from Saint Germain. The program is Nocturna. Raul Campos here with you till midnight. And over the next couple weeks, KCRW does present a number of upcoming shows. New York band Brazilian Girls for a couple of local appearances at the Knitting Factory, Sunday, March the 6th, and at the Temple Bar, Tuesday, March 8th. Local artist Enara George at the Troubadour, Wednesday, March 9th. KCRW favorite Joseph Arthur, also at the Troubadour, that will be Thursday, March the 10th. Rachel Yamagata at the Hotel Cafe. That's also Thursday the 10th. Something else going on that night in New York City. KCRW.com presents Cise at SOB's in the Big Apple. Thursday, March the 10th. Amy Mann will be at the House of Blues in Anaheim. Saturday, March 12th. Irish band The Frames at the Troubadour. Tuesday, March 15th. Ulrich Schnaus in New York City at Rothko, KCRW.com presenting that one, March 16th, that's a Wednesday. And Mia Doy Todd at the Detroit Bar in Costa Mesa, Thursday the 17th. 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Once again, subscribers, keep in mind tickets tonight from Miguel Miggs, Halo, and Marcus Wyatt. Special event going on at the Vanguard this Thursday. Tickets coming up. Stay tuned. Any questions? 310-450-5183.

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0: 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And we do thank the Lemley Theaters for their support. Now playing Turtles Can Fly, a new Iranian drama that follows a makeshift family of children surviving in Kurdistan on the eve of the American invasion of Iraq. 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Couple of tunes from the Pedal Pusher, also known as Miguel Miggs. This one's called Surrender. And just ahead of this was Breaking It Down. Well, Deep happens every Sunday night at 1650 in Hollywood, features resident DJ Marcus Wyatt, plus some very special guest DJs from around the globe. This Thursday, a very special event. Yes, Thursday, March the 3rd, it's a deep special event happening at the Vanguard in Hollywood with Marcus Wyatt and special guest DJs Miguel Miggs and Halo. We have 5 pairs of tickets for our subscribers to attend Deep with Marcus, Miguel Miggs, and Halo at the Vanguard this Thursday, March 3rd at 9 p.m. So if you have not won any giveaways from us in the past 90 days, give us a call with your member number. 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Once again, the number 877-600-KCRW. 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

0: 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Ooh, damn.
1: Hey, Chris. 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
0: Why you got roller skates on? We had a disco.

the sounds of Mr. Van Hunt. Seconds of Pleasure rounding out the set. Self-titled release on Capitol. Good stuff. Can't wait to see him perform live at Sounds Eclectic a week from this Saturday. So if you got your tickets, it's going to be hot. Coldplay, Café Tacuba, Mark Farina. Amazing. Also played a little cut from The Rebirth, cover of the classic Evil Vibrations. Rewind number 4 is the compilation to pick up on Ubiquity. Some classics redone, rewound, reflavored. Number 4 of the series, Rewind number 4. Couple of Jazzy Jeff remixes in there as well. Everything But the Girl, Mirror Ball from a new collection of remixes, Adapt or Die. 10 years of remixes on Atlantic. And at the top, Chakacha's Jungle Fever, also remixed by Mr. Jazzy Jeff. 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In the background, Amon Contact, something brand new on Plug Research. Sounds Like Everything. Name of this track is Juno What I Mean. Juno, J-U-N-O, as in the keyboard. So congrats to the subscribers that picked up a pair of tickets to check out Miguel Miggs with Marcus Wyatt and Halo. A couple people called that weren't subscribers. Shame. So we're going to open up the ticket giveaway line one more time. 877-600-KCRW must be a subscriber and have not won any giveaways from us in the past 90 days. Special event this Thursday, March the 3rd at the Vanguard in Hollywood with Miguel Miggs, Halo, Marcus Wyatt. 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

Hola a todo el mundo, yo soy Julio Briseño de Los Amigos Invisibles y tú no me puedes ver, pero sí me sientes, nena. Estás escuchando Nocturna con el loco Raúl Campos. 89.9 KCRW. Llévatelo.

a great new remix of the classic Peter Gunn, Sarah Vaughan. Remixed by Max Sedgley. Part of the forthcoming remix number 3, Verve Remixed 3. Got a very cool little advance. It's not dropping till April, I believe. April the 5th, that is the release date for Verve Remixed number 3. Just out of that, music from Janita. Self-titled release, No Words, on the demo tip. Another remix in the set. Curtis Mayfield remixed by Blaze. The theme from Superfly, Freddy's Dead. Mayfield remixes the compilation to look out for. Rhino Records. Los Amigos Invisibles in the set. Una Disco Llena is the track. The Venezuelan Zingason, volume number 1, volumen 1. Big up to the guys for the little drop that they did. Much appreciated. Music from Index, also in the set, Bandolero, Beatwave Argentina, the compilation on Sonic 360. And at the very top of the set, music from 07, Home, from When It Falls. Ultimate Dilemma is the label. Keep in mind, you don't have to wait for the DJs to tell you what music you just heard. 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So if you see right now, if you check online, you'll see it's Medeski, Martin, and Wood, remixed by Sara, Midnight Birds. 12-inch on Blue Note. Well, that's it for me, making way for Mr. Kevin Lincoln, The Blueprint. He'll be taking you till 3 o'clock in the a.m. right here on subscriber-supported 89.9 FM, KCRW Santa Monica, KCRI Indio Palm Springs, KCRU Oxnard Ventura, and KCRY Antelope Valley, Mojave. 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

0: Well, good afternoon and welcome to the Reggae Beat with your hosts, Roger Steffens.
1: Hank Holmes here.
0: And let's get Hank in. I'm Roger Steffens.
1: Yeah. And you're Roger Steffens. And I'm Hank Holmes.
0: And he's Hank Holmes. Now we're both on stereo. And we're going to play some of the best in reggae music, old and new, for you today. Tell you a lot of news. Tell you about an upcoming Bob Marley concert. Play an unreleased Peter Tosh track. And if you'd like to call us up with dedications or requests, our number here at the station is 450-5183. And Hank, what do you have up here first for us?
1: First is Yabby U and the Prophets doing King Pharaoh's Plague on the Lands.

0: Yeah, that was Alexander Henry doing Please Be True, an old Coxone Rocksteady Charger. Before that, we had Junior Biles doing Nebuchadnezzar. And before that, we had King...
1: A Message.
0: Yeah, A Message from the King. Prince Farai and Culture together on the same record there. And before that, King Pharaoh's Plague on the Land by Yabby U, which is a 12-inch disco single. All the other ones were regular 7-inch singles.
1: Junior Biles did Nebuchadnezzar. Junior Biles has been reputed to be the founder of reggae with his song, Oh Carolina. There must be 50 founders of reggae, everybody from Trinidadians to Jamaicans. What's your particular theory, Hank? Who really started reggae?
0: The creator. He started reggae.
1: Ja.
0: Mm-hmm.
1: Ja's sound system.
0: Yes, it's been playing for 1,000 years, 2,000 years.
1: Probably back in ancient Babylon. If you looked on part 5 of today's LA Times, on page 8, the Iraqis have unearthed Babylon, and with almost limitless funds, they are actually rebuilding Babylon. They found a palace that had been built in the 6th century BC during the reign of Nebuchadnezzar II, and they're restoring it right now.
0: Good luck in their folly.
1: Right on. All right, folks. We have a little piece of an interview that was done a year and a half ago in Peter Tosh's kitchen in Jamaica, the day after the One Love concert. Peter Tosh is interviewed by Peter Simon, who took many of the photographs in the book called Reggae Bloodlines. And he's going to clear up a mystery for you right now. Peter Tosh is going to tell us what is a bumba clot.
2: Bumba clot. Bumba clot is one of Jamaica's passwords, one of the most highest potential of culture that relieve the spells of evil.
3: Why? How?
2: Well, it's so scientific. I've been investigating this word so long to find out what these words mean and what they are for, because in the beginning was the word, and the word was with Jah, and the word was Jah. The same is in this time, because so it was in the beginning, so shall it be in these days.
3: I see.
2: Well, I was born and raised and grown up in colonialism and exploitation. And hear that, and I heard that, bumba clot, ras clot, blood clot, and every kind of clot you can think of is bad word and indecent language.
3: Yeah.
2: And I born come here it in Jamaica, so why is it indecent? So I went on an investigation, and once upon a time, I found myself in some circumstances held down by some spiritual vampires that my mouth couldn't move, my tongue couldn't shake, my hand couldn't move, and the only thing could make me move is say, move your bumba clot, and I'm free.
3: All right.
2: Yes, sir. And from that day on, I never stopped saying bumba clot. Yes.

0: All right, that was Alton Ellis, King of the Rocksteady, with This Feeling of Love. Before that, Tyrone David, a disco 45 of an American soul song called Mind-Blowing Decisions. Cynthia Richards did Foolish Fool, and we started it all off with an unreleased track from Bush Doctor by Peter Tosh called Lesson in My Life. And he also gave us a lesson in what bumba clots really are, and I want to dedicate that to all my friends at Windward School here in Santa Monica. Hank, that last song sounded a little staticky, but the passion was still very evident.
1: That's the thing with Jamaican records. Anybody who's really into reggae knows that some of the pressings are atrocious and plenty of surface noise and hiss in the records, especially Joe Gibbs and Studio One. They also get warped in their shipments through, you know, over to England and over here in the mail, and they stack them up like crazy and just let them fall over. So you got to bear with us on some of the technical difficulties on the records, occasional
0: yes.
1: bumps and hisses and pops and things.
0: There is no money back guarantee, and there is no return on Jamaican records. Caveat emptor, let the buyer beware.
1: Yeah, really, but there's nothing like them, that's for sure.
0: If you'd like to talk to a couple of reggae freaks, make some dedications or requests, we have some people standing by on the phones. Our number is 450-5183, 450-5183. Pass along a couple of messages to you. I think most importantly, if you saw today's paper, great concert by Bob Marley is scheduled for Friday, November 23rd at the UCLA Pauley Pavilion. Bob Marley and the Wailers, Friday, November 23rd. If you're a reggae freak, you're sure to want to see that one. Rock Against Racism is holding a concert on the 27th of October. That's next Saturday in MacArthur Park from 11 to 3. We understand that among the new wave bands, there will be an LA-based reggae group called Calcote. I'm not familiar with them, but our friend Gary says that they're real good. So if you want to contribute to Rock Against Racism and hear an interesting concert, that's next Saturday from 11 to 3 in MacArthur Park. I learned last night something very interesting. I was watching Bob Dylan's disappointing performance on Saturday Night Live, and our friends had a cable television set, and over the stock market reports, KCRW was broadcast. And I'm told if you have Theta Channel E, you can pick us up very, very clearly, and that might be a better way to pick up the signal if it's not real strong in your area. Next, we have a Wailing Souls cut from a brand new album by them. Hank, you want to talk about that?
1: Yeah, there's last week three new releases on the Mango label in America, so they'll be available locally. One was a new Steel Pulse, another one was a collection of old ska tunes entitled Intensified Ska with some old rare things on it. And also a Wailing Souls album, not the Wailers, but the Wailing Souls. And although we played this last week, it's so good we got to play it again this week. This is

0: Yeah, gotta keep on moving. That was by the Mighty Diamonds on a small single. Before that, the old hard-to-find record on Studio One by the Eternals called Stars. And before that, off an album, John Holt doing Be Wise in Everything You Do. And before that, the Wailing Souls Feel the Spirit.
1: Yes, use the collie weed now. Wailing Souls do, Wailing Souls do. A little proselytizing there for Jairi Weed. KCRW is now sending out the autumn issue of its quarterly program guide. The station has reserved a limited number of copies for new listeners, and we're making a special first-time offer to acquaint you, the new listener, with our programming. If you are not currently a subscriber and would like to receive a complimentary guide, call us now at 450-5183. We'd like to hear from you. Our number again, 450-5183. And that's the number you use for requests and dedications, and they've been pouring in. And because the collection that Hank has in particular is so vast, we can't really fill requests on the day you call, but we will endeavor to do our best to play your requests the following week and dedicate them by name to everyone who's called up. We'll be doing that with the Oswald and Toots Cuts that people have called up for. And also like to mention that there are several stores around the Los Angeles area where you can find a certain selection of reggae music. Muscadine in Santa Monica, Rhino in Westwood, Tower on Sunset, Barton's Records, of course, and we'll be telling you about some new stores that are about to open in town and filling you all in on all the reggae news in Los Angeles, which so far is pretty sparse, but we hope in the next couple of weeks to change that, huh, Hank?
0: Well, can't have excitement every week, but there's always something happening. It's just a matter of whether we find out about it or not.
1: All right, this next set we want to dedicate to Jay and Jennifer from Rick Jenkins, and here are the Twinkle Brothers with Jaja Gonna Get You.

Yeah, that's the Disco 45 version of Third World's Street Fighting. Before that, we heard Carlton and the Shoes with Never Give Your Heart Away. Judy Mowat did Emergency Call, and the Twinkle Brothers started it all off with Ja Ja Gonna Get You. We've mentioned before that we're interested in having guest DJs on the show, and next week we're going to have our first, Jeff Walker, who was the West Coast publicity chief for several years for Island Records. His wife, Kim Gottlieb, is one of the best-known reggae photographers in the world, and together they have been around the reggae scene all during the 1970s. Jeff has just returned from a trip to London and come back with a lot of rare and brand-new stuff that he's going to be sharing with us next week, as well as playing some of the soundtrack to a documentary film that he made of Bob Marley and the aftermath of the assassination attempt back in 1977. Jeff got to Marley's house less than an hour after he was shot and spent the next 2 days and nights with him, and

0: Yeah, that was Hell and Fire doing Show Us the Way. Before that, we had Sugar Minot doing Peace Treaty Style, a real quiet version of the song that went before that, which was War by the Wailing Souls, which is on a 12-inch disco 45 from Channel 1.
1: One of the favorite forms of Jamaican music that we haven't paid a lot of attention to yet is instrumental reggae. So we have a set coming up designed especially for all the jazz listeners who've tuned in early to show you some of the various paths that Jamaican instrumental music has taken. We're going to play three songs. The first is by a man named Augustus Pablo, who plays a melodica, a kind of a mouth organ. And he's going to do a song called East of the River Nile. Hank, you want to comment on Augustus Pablo?
0: He's got a big cult following. A lot of people really go for his style. This is one of his exceptional records. But after you've heard a whole album of it, it gets kind of tedious. But they claim he's a genius, and he's played the melodica ever since he was a kid and has really gotten an Eastern kind of Oriental sound out of it. He plays all the minor key notes. And a lot of people really go for it. I prefer simple dub myself, but, you know, everybody's got their taste. Before we play those, too, I'd like to say hello to my family who's listening to me in Santa Monica there.
1: All right, good. They're listening in, huh? I should put in a couple of plugs, too, but let me tell you about the next set first. Five songs back, we heard Sheila Hilton do the Neil Young song, Lot of Love. We're going to flip that and play the version side. They call it La Bamba, but it's really a lot of love, and you'll hear Sheila Hilton's voice coming in every once in a while. I guess the credit on this song should go to the producer, right, Hank?
0: Well, it should go to the mixer, the guy who's running the control boards and cutting in and out on the vocals.
1: Well, that would be Harry J?
0: Yeah, but his usual engineer is Sylvan Morris or something like that, Sylvian Morris.
1: So he gets the credit on this
0: one. Well, yeah, I guess.
1: And we're going to end up with Count Ossie and the Mystic Revelation of Rastafari with Let Freedom Ring. We still have another 10, 12 minutes here at 450-5183 if you want to call in with some requests for next week, some dedications. And I want to put in a plug for a couple of things I'm doing currently. I have a photographic exhibition on Melrose at the Davidson Gallery at the corner of Crescent Heights that's going to hang all month. And my one-man show of poetry for people who hate poetry plays next Friday and Saturday night at 8 o'clock at the Hyperion Theater. And I would love some of you reggae fanatics to come out and see a little different facet of our talents. And now let's thank everybody who called in today with requests and dedications and tell you to spread the word. And at the end of a year, you're going to have 104 hours of incredible reggae music. Here to start everything off, Augustus Pablo.

the sounds of Jay Boogie, Dubtronic Science, live in the mix, Ohm Records. Jay Boogie out of the Bay Area, who's actually in town tonight over at Firecracker at the Grand Star. In the mix, Jay Boogie. It is Nocturna. Welcome.

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It's Raul Campos on 89.9 KCRW.

0: You're in tune to 89.9 KCRW. New music coming on Seasons Recordings out of Orange County, the label of Jamie Thinnes. DJ Eno, It's Around, World's Most Beautiful Remix, Doja, Kemmel. Of course, Kemmel, the resident DJ Saturday nights over at the King King for Balance. Tomorrow they welcome Matt Mau, good friend, Mr. Matt Mau. Speaking of Jamie Thinnes, in the mix tonight over at Body Music Cafe Bliss with Tony Watson, DJ Rain. Someone else that's going to be in the mix tomorrow night, Static Revenger. We heard his classic Happy People. He's going to be at the Lounge Montmartre. Special Binary Soul Records Recordings Launch Party. It's over in Hollywood, new spot, 6757 Hollywood Boulevard. Should be cool. Static Revenger in the mix. Also played a new Bandi Bandi remix, Bobby E remix of Zap Mama featuring Erykah Badu, Luwaka Bop Records. It's a brand new single. Track's been around for quite some time, but brand new remix, just got the single yesterday in the mail. Bobby E remix. New Harvey remix of Music In My Mind, Lindstrom and Christabel, formerly just an import, kind of hard to get. Now coming domestic through Wax Records. Someone else that's in the mix tonight over at Firecracker at the Grand Star, Jay Boogie from his Dubtronic Science Live in the mix on Ohm. Heard a couple cuts, Guapale doing Closer, and the Jay Boogie remix of DJ Tonk, Forgive Me. At the very top, Sidestepper doing Deja. You are in tune to 89.9 KCRW, and we do thank the Lemley Theatres for their support. Now playing Fear and Trembling, a new French movie about a young Belgian woman working for a giant Japanese corporation where she commits a series of cultural missteps and is singled out as a deviant within the company hierarchy. The harder she tries, the more wrathful her superiors become. More info about Fear and Trembling is available at lemley.com. Also, subscribers, tickets to check out Mr. Charles Webster coming to town. Those will be coming up in just a little bit. Also, brand new music coming in store from Verve Remix number 3. Music from Zero Seven. Trying to get the lips to work tonight. Not quite happening. Also, the new Mushroom Jazz compilation number 5, put together by Mark Farina. So yes, I mentioned a few things going on tonight. Firecracker at the Grand Star with Jay Boogie in the mix. Body Music with Jamie Thinnes and Tony Watson, DJ Rain. What else is going on tonight? Bossa Nova ever at Zanzibar. Late Night at the Border Grill with Jaime G. The Brig with our very own Scott Silva in the mix. And the After Hours is back. Inspiration is back tonight. If you want the info, give us a call here in the studio, 310-450-5183. Hit us up if you want all the info, or you can check the website, kcrw.com. The clip picks are posted. Again, the program is Nocturna. Raul Campos here with you till the midnight hour. Do stay tuned.
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2: Old Boy is a great example of the stunning films coming out of Korea today. 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

brand new music from Lars Barkun called Treasure Everywhere. New full-length called Needs. I'm sorry, the label is Needs. It's called Dreamland. New from Lars Barkun. Sarah Vaughn, Peter Gunn, remixed by Max Sedgley. That remix appears on a new Verve Remix number 3 compilation. Yes, they're up to number 3, just around the corner. It's going to be dropping. Verve Records. Excellent producers, remixers, going into the vaults. Very nice compilation, number 3 of the series, Verve Remix. Something from the new Mushroom Jazz, number 5 compilation, put together by Mark Farina. Some LA producers, Blue Business, doing Funky For You. And at the top of the set, the Diplo remix of Amazon by MIA. 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

0: Keep in mind, if you have any questions, 310-450-5183. Numbers here to the studios of 89.9 KCRW. And over the next couple weeks, we do present a number of upcoming shows. 07 vocalist Tina Dico with special guest AM at the King King, Monday, March 21st. Former Los Aterciopelados vocalist Andrea Cheverry for a couple of local appearances at the House of Blues in Anaheim, Monday, March 21st, and at the House of Blues on Sunset, Tuesday, the 22nd. Singer-songwriter Kathleen Edwards at the Knitting Factory in Hollywood, Tuesday, March 22nd as well. And something else going on that night, Norwegian pop duo Kings of Convenience at the El Rey. That will also be Tuesday, March 22nd. You can always check the website, kcrw.com, to see the complete list of all the shows we are presenting, as well as the club picks, even a chance to win tickets to see shows in New York and San Francisco. Speaking of tickets, I still got them to check out Mr. Charles Webster coming at Bossa Nova at Zanzibar a week from tonight. So do stay tuned for that. 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
0: And we do continue music from 07, featuring Tina Dico. It's called Home. And this is the Ben Watt Remix, 89.9 KCRW.

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Mr. Dennis White remixing If You Wanna Be Yourself. 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And I think there's even open bar till midnight. Who knows? New spot, 6757 Hollywood Boulevard. Again, it's forthcoming through Binary Soul Recordings, 12-inch single. Couple of Ben Watt remixes by request. Earth by Michelle Indego Cello, Maverick Records. And 07 featuring the vocals of Tina Dico. Again, those were Ben Watt remixes. The 07 cut called Home, coming on Ultimate Dilemmas, a 12-inch single. And KCRW presents Tina Dico at the King King this Monday coming up. 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The program is Nocturna. Raul Campos here with you till the midnight hour. Keep in mind, you don't have to wait for the DJs to tell you what music you just heard. 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Nocturna does continue. Very cool Charles Webster remix. It's called Running in the Streets by the Ethnic Heritage Ensemble. The man comes to town a week from tonight at Bossa Nova. Happens at Zanzibar. Tickets in a couple minutes. Do stay tuned.

the man, Charles Webster. Remixing the Ethnic Heritage Ensemble. It's called Running in the Streets. Good stuff. He's coming to town a week from tonight. Bossa Nova happens every Friday night at Zanzibar in Santa Monica. Features resident DJs Mr. Jason Bentley, June, Dave Hernandez, Alan Boscanian, plus some very special guest DJs. Well, on Friday, the 25th, Bossa Nova welcomes a special guest DJ set from Mr. Charles Webster. We have 5 pairs of tickets for our subscribers to attend Bossa Nova featuring Charles Webster at Zanzibar Friday, March 25th at 10 p.m. So if you have not won any giveaways from us in the past 90 days and you are a subscriber, please call us with your member number right now. 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Getting into another Charles Webster cut. One of my favorites. It's called Ready. 89.9 KCRW.

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And this is Cirque du Soleil, remixed by Louis Vega, 89.9 KCRW.

0: brand new music from Fudge to round out the program. It's called Tejal. New EP entitled the Ponta Negra EP, coming on KIF Records. New from Fudge. Cirque du Soleil remix by Louis Vega featuring Jaffa. It's called Mbala, 12-inch. Played a couple tunes from the Mark the Clive Lowe new full-length, Tides Arising. I played Slide, and Messina's World. It's wrong here on the playlist. Also music from Arsenal. Track called Dinah. Oh, by the way, Mark the Clive Lowe, there's a very cool release party going on tomorrow at the Conga Room over on Wilshire for a Backspin with Eldopa, Valida, J Logic, and Adonis, of course, in the mix for Backspin. Again, it's a release party for Mark the Clive Lowe. Tides Arising, that's the new full length. Music from Arsenal in the set called Dinah by request. Oyeba Soul is the full length on Crystal Recordings. And at the top of the set, Ready by Charles Webster, born on the 24th of July, Statra Records. And congrats to all the subscribers that picked up a pair of tickets to check out Charles Webster in the mix over at Zanzibar for Bossa Nova a week from tonight. And that's it. Time for me to sign off, make way for Mr. Jason Kramer in for Kathy Tamkin. Pop Secret right here on Subscriber Supported, 89.9 KCRW Santa Monica, KCRI Indio Palm Springs, KCRU Oxnard Ventura, and KCRY Mojave Antelope Valley. 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It's a huge pleasure to come in and spin some records. Have a fantastic weekend. Also, if you can make it out tomorrow night, something else going on. 6757 Hollywood Boulevard, new spot, hosting a Binary Soul Records launch party. Binary Soul Recordings, a little label we started up. Martin East, Jake DeVere, yours truly. Welcoming Static Revenger tomorrow night, free party. 21 and over, 6757 Hollywood Boulevard. Hopefully we'll see you there. Also want to thank Mr. Brent Gordon coming through. Doing double duty tonight. Was here with Jason Bentley from Metropolis and now here with us for Nocturna. Mr. Kramer is up next. Pop Secret till 3 a.m. Buenas noches.
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3: 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The moon is full and you're under it. LA spread out wide, the valley, the hills. And I miss you tonight. Driving down Willoughby, down Vine, these streets creased with time and times and melodies.

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2: Perfect moon, I am calling. Perfect moon, clad in pure, I approach your naked neck, barefoot, bang. Perfect moon, I am with you. Perfect moon, I adore, surrendering to thy great hands. I am yours.

Right now we're listening to music. It's a import from Virgin Records by the group Sufi. And over it, we just heard the voice of Patti Smith. That was recorded yesterday here at KCRW. I had the chance to interview her after Chris Doritas did for Morning Becomes Eclectic, an interview with Patti Smith that will be airing coming up on her birthday, which is December 30th. So an interview with Patti Smith still to come on KCRW, December 30th, Patti Smith's birthday, a couple months away. But the name of the poem is December, and it's about the perfect moon, which is certainly in perfection tonight. We heard the voices of Robbie Robertson and Michael C. Ford do Open Up Man of the Moon over this same music, Sufi. And at the very top of the hour and set, we heard the voice of Joel Lipman with a full moon short poem. It takes place in Los Angeles. It's from his album Down Your Street on New Alliance Records, Joel Lipman, to start out Man in the Moon. It's 7 minutes after 12 o'clock. I'm Liza Richardson. Thanks for joining me for a mix of spoken music. It's Man in the Moon on KCRW. Coming up next, we'll hear more from Patti Smith and a selection from her album Horses. She performed an incredible show last night in Long Beach. It was all part of the When Words Collide Spoken Word Festival. Lots more events happening for the rest of this month. And that's the first annual Long Beach Spoken Word Festival. For more information, call Theatix at 213-466-1767. Still to come, we'll hear from Pleasant Gaiman. Also, Lori Anderson and S.A. Griffin, as well as Jim Carroll, all those artists appearing at this When Words Collide Spoken Word Festival. Also, though, we'll hear from Bjork. It's a very exotic, very erotic, and surreal monologue that she performs in her Icelandic, arresting voice. It's actually an excerpt from The Story of the Eye by Georges Bataille. That's coming up. Stay tuned to KCRW and Man in the Moon.

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It was as if someone had spread butter on all the fine points of the stars, 'cause when he looked up, they started to slip. And then he put his

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This is the work of Bono from U2. This is his tribute to Leonard Cohen from the new tribute album called Tower of Song. Hallelujah, Bono. And right before this, we heard the music of Fugazi with the music, rather the words, of Pleasant Gaiman. She's a Los Angeles-based poet and journalist and belly dancer. We heard two love poems from Pleasant Gaiman. She'll be performing on Sunday, September 17th in Long Beach at Que Sera, along with S.A. Griffin, Scott Wanberg, Teeth Rasher, and The Winners. It's part of When Words Collide. Stay tuned. Coming up, we'll hear from Jim Carroll. He is collaborating on the new album by the band Rancid. That's coming up. Stay tuned. Jim Carroll and Rancid. By the way, they're playing at the Foothills Saturday night. That's Jim Carroll's Saturday night. Tomorrow night at the Foothill in Signal Hill, adjacent to Long Beach. Stay tuned. Also coming up at 12:30 or soon thereafter, it's Mean Time with Kevin Lincoln. That's on the way. Till then, it's Man in the Moon on KCRW. I'm Liza Richardson, and my co-producer tonight is Anil Dewan.

I grew up very much alone. And as far back as I recall, I was frightened of anything sexual. I was nearly 16 when I met Simone, a girl my own age, at the beach in X. Our families being distantly related, we quickly grew intimate. 3 days after our first meeting, Simone and I were alone in her villa. She was wearing a black pinafore with a starched white collar. I began realizing that she shared my anxiety at seeing her, and I felt even more anxious that day because I hoped she would be stark naked under the pinafore. She had black silk stockings uncovering her knees, but I was unable to see as far up as the cunt. This name, which I always used with Simone, is, I think, by far the loveliest of the names for the vagina. It merely struck me that by slightly lifting the pinafore from behind, I might see her private parts unveiled. Now, in the corner of the hallway, there was a saucer of milk for the cat. Milk is for the pussy, isn't it? Said Simone. You dare me to sit in the saucer? I dare you, I answered, almost breathless. The day was extremely hot. Simone put the saucer on a small bench, planted herself before me, and with her eyes fixed on me, she sat down without me being able to see her burning buttocks under the skirt, dipping into the cool milk. The blood shot to my head, and I stood before her a while, immobile and trembling, as she eyed my stiff cock bulging in my pants. Then I laid down at her feet, without her stirring, and for the first time, I saw her pink and dark flesh cooling in the white milk. We remained motionless, on and on, both of us equally overwhelmed. Suddenly, she got up and I saw the milk dripping down her thighs to the stockings. She wiped herself evenly with a handkerchief as she stood over my head with one foot on the small bench and I vigorously rubbed my cock through the pants while writhing amorously on the floor. We reached orgasm at almost the same instant without even touching one another. But when her mother came home, I was sitting in a low armchair and I took advantage of the moment when the girl tenderly snuggled in her mother's arms. I lifted the back of her pinafore, unseen, and thrust my hand under her cunt between her two burning legs. I dashed home, eager to jerk off some more, and the next day there were such dark rings around my eyes that Simone, after peering at

We just heard the voice of Bjork reading Georges Bataille. It's Man in the Moon on KCRW. Coming up, it's Mean Time with Kevin Lincoln. Stay tuned. Next, the voice of Laurie

Frank? Listen, Frank. You know, I hate to say this about Brad. I mean, we both know he's got a heck of a job. Yeah. Yeah. Oh, you're so right. But you know, we both know that Brad just isn't pulling his weight. You know what I mean? And I'm not saying this just because we're both up for the same Safeway account.

He hates his job. His tie is too tight. He cuts himself shaving. He hates the music on the radio. He works every day. He has children who hate him. He hates his parents. He drives home in the traffic. He puts on his tattered clothes that make him feel good. He watches the news. He hates the news. He watches Monday Night Football! Yeah! Sometimes he watches it on his VCR! Monday Night Football and beer! He hates his wife when he is watching football, and he gets drunk! Sometimes very drunk! Then the real demons emerge. He dances with the dog demon gods that like football and beer, and they play very hard, like the football players on the TV, and he is a big man!

0: When I was a kid, funky didn't have nothing to do with music. See, funky was just plain funky. See, funky was grandma's bloomers.
1: Well, we managed to slip in a little Red Fox here at the end of the program. The music here is by the Bucketheads with the voice of Red Fox at the top of it. We came right out of a new tune from a new album by Rancid. The album is called And Out Come the Wolves. And that particular track features the voice of Jim Carroll, who is performing tomorrow night, that's Saturday night, at the Foothill in Long Beach, along with the Lotus Eaters and Chad Jasmine. That's at the Foothill in Signal Hill, rather, not Long Beach, but adjacent. Right before Rancid and Jim Carroll, we heard the words of S.A. Griffin with Football and Beer, an excerpt from that poem. He's performing on the 17th at K Sera in Long Beach, all part of When Words Collide. S.A. Griffin mixed with the music of Kalani, also some thunderstorm sound effects from Ryko Disc, and the voice of Laurie Anderson, who's also performing. She's performing on the 23rd of September at the renowned, I'm not quite sure actually, but it's at the When Words Collide Spoken Word Festival. For more information, call 310-438-3224. We heard an excerpt from Laurie Anderson's release, Ugly One with the Jewels. And right before that, Bjork. Well, I'm Liza Richardson. Thanks very much for keeping me company this evening in Man in the Moon. I'm back tomorrow for Total Eclipse from 2 to 5 Saturday and Sunday afternoons. A mix of music. And coming up next, it's Meantime with Kevin Lincoln. My special thanks to Anil Dewan for assisting me and co-producing the show tonight. And don't forget to tune in next Friday night for another edition of Spoken Music. It's Man in the Moon on KCRW. Coming up next, Meantime.

Good morning and welcome to Mean Time. I'm Kevin Lincoln, your host, inviting you to hang out with me for the next 2.5 hours as we stretch out into the wee hours and serve you some of our special brew of groove music. My very trusty assistant, Teresa Sampson, is here to take your calls and requests, so don't be shy. I'm going to keep the energy level up for the first half of our show. Soon to come in the meantime, new remixes from Rockers Hi-Fi, Omar, and Soul to Soul. Also, the music of Bob Marley, Silent Poets, and Portishead. A little later in the show, with the jazzy sax sounds of James Carter and the sensual sounds of Natasha Atlas. So stay with us in the meantime.

from the Netherlands. That's Rubberdantub with, let's see here, Rubberdantub with, actually, it's Marvin D and Legal Sounds with Rubberdantub. I knew I had part of that right. And opening the show, we had DJ Cam with Gangsta Shit. Here's new music from Soul to Soul.

It's new music from Torch Song, which is William Orbit, Lori Mayer, and Rico Conning. It's new music on Engram Recordings, which is William Orbit's label. Part of WIA UK, the new album is called Toward the Unknown Region, and it's available on import around town. I've seen it. Torch Song, Toward the Unknown Region. Excellent. Wonderful new recording. I'm Liza Richardson. Thanks very much for keeping me company this morning in shortwave. I've been sitting in for Bruno Guez, and he'll be back on Monday night, so look for that. Now, this is a remix of Shine On Me, still from the same album, as we take it out of here. It's almost 3 o'clock. News coming up at that time. Stay tuned.

The time is 2:48. You're listening to KCRW. Thanks for joining me and keeping me company this morning. In shortwave, I'm Liza Richardson. I've been sitting in for Bruno Gass, and he's back on Wednesday night at midnight. The music here is by Opik. Frip Out is the track. The album appears to be self-titled. It's hard to tell, though. Opik on Concrete Records. It is an import. We just now, just before this, we just heard the music of the Drum Club from Drums Are Dangerous. We heard Delushed, and that's a big live recording. The story before that is a bedtime story by Hugh Brownshoe. Bomb the Womb is the album it comes from. It's a 92 Gang of Seven release. Hugh Brownshoe, otherwise known as Hugh Gallagher. And we heard it mixed, his words, that is, mixed with two separate pieces of music. Most recently, we heard from Vangelis from the soundtrack to the film 1492. We heard a selection from that. And at the beginning of Hugh Brownshoe's monologue, we heard the music of Up, Bustle, and Out. Apple Strudel is the track from Ninja Tune compilation, Trip Hop and Jazz, various artist-esque jazz collection. It's good. And it is available domestically through Instinct Records, but it's from Ninja Tune. Okay, then Dino before that. From Criminal Justice, we heard Deep Water. This is an import on Dorado Records. The top of this set we heard from Skylab and the track Next. This is produced by Howie B, Tosh, and Kudo from Major Force West. And over it we heard the voice of John Wright with Boulder Valley Surprise as a recipe for disaster. Mixed with the music of Skylab. So I'll leave you here with Opik for a while and stay tuned for the news.

0: Doors of My Heart Again on KCRW in Santa Monica, English Beat. Frank and Roger taking the lead on vocals there with Doors of Your Heart. Started out back there, Mr. Wilcox, thank you very much for an incredibly interesting first part of Saturday Becomes Eclectic / Bent Music for a Saturday. Are we at June 19th? Wait, let me check the log. Yes. That's the number of the day. Jean-Michel Jarre's Oxygen, Elvis Costello. If you've been listening to my show, Miss O'Donohue's show, for a while, way back in February we talked about a news story which seemed pretty incredible. Elvis Costello was going to be playing with the Royal Philharmonic in London. Damned if he didn't. That's part of what came out of it. I'm Your Toy, Elvis Costello, live in London just this last February. Pretty amazing. I'm Your Toy. Clash with One More Time, Linton Kwesi Johnson from his not really new, his latest album, Dread Beat and Blood. All We Doin' Is Defendin'. Clash again with Crooked Music and Somebody Got Murdered. And then English Beat, Doors of Your Heart.
1: F-R-G-K. F-R-G-K. It's a geological term meaning funny rock, God knows. And it's a show here on KCRW, bringing you unusual, experimental, and otherwise hard to classify music. From Sun Ra to Stockhausen, Steve Reich to Carla Bley, Derek Bailey to Public Image, Can to Red Crayola,

0: Join me Saturday, June 19th for a special edition of Da Capo, a birthday tribute to actor Ki Luk. We'll hear some of his favorite music, a few surprise musical birthday presents, and thoughts on music of philosophers and musicians through the ages. That's Saturday night, June 19th at 6 p.m., a musical birthday celebration for Ki Luk.
1: It's tonight. It is June 19th. Robert Fripp has had the charming presence of mind to see that King Crimson put out another album. They'll be here in August over at The Greek. The new album is called Beat. At first, Miss O'Donoghue got real excited. I looked at it and thought it said Bent, but he wouldn't do that, would he? It's called Beat, and this is the cut called Two Hands. Adrian Belew taking a large lead on this album, but Fripp, Levin, and Bruford definitely there as well. King Crimson on KCRW.

0: 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My name is Deirdre O'Donohue. It's a Saturday morning, and we're listening to things like the brand new King Crimson album, Two Hands, the name of the cut, written by, lyrics by Margaret Ballou, Adrian's wife. Kind of an interesting album. It's called Beat. It's brand new. Brian Eno from his Another Green World album did Golden Hours. Pat Metheny Group, Nana Vasconcelos, decidedly in the lead on Barcarolle from the new Off-Ramp album. And Weather Report, When It Was Now, from their record record of a couple months back. I hope you're going to be one of the people who gets to see them today at the Playboy Jazz Festival. I don't have to warn you not to get sunburned.
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maybe you can't get tickets for the Playboy Jazz Festival. Maybe you can't even get tickets for E.T., and there hasn't been any sun to speak of in rather a long time. So what are you going to do? Well, given that you're listening to KCRW, we've got something to cheer up the end of your weekend. What are you doing tomorrow night, for example? If you'd like to have a good laugh. Now, Brad, who's here answering the phones with me, mentioned that perhaps you in the audience know this piece of copy, this information by heart. But I'm going to jazz it up a bit because I had the opportunity to see this, and this is a personal endorsement from Miss O'Donohue, Ray Diplomacy, a nuclear comedy which features Garrett Morris, you may have seen him on Saturday Night Live, and a number of other people doing a real good job, real fine cast. Diplomacy is playing over at the Odyssey Theater Ensemble in West Los Angeles. That's at the intersection of Santa Monica Boulevard and Bundy. Curtain times are 8 p.m. Thursday through Saturday and 7 p.m. on Sundays. The Hollywood Reporter says this Gerald Zeiman production scores megaton laughs. It is an awful lot of fun. Diplomacy, no, Dramalogue calls Diplomacy, quote, an hilarious on-the-mark satire enacted by a top-notch cast directed with flair and admirable timing. If you'd like a reservation, you can call the Odyssey Theater Ensemble at 826-1626. Or if you're very clever, you're going to call 450-5183, and you can attend Diplomacy as the guest of KCRW. We have some tickets for you. It's a play I definitely recommend. The concept of a nuclear satire or nuclear comedy may seem a bit like gallows humor, but it's real good. It takes us to the brink of Armageddon and brings us back one time. Not unlike these shows. So the phones seem to be all lighted up. Brad's there taking your calls. 450-5183-KCRW for Diplomacy. And if you don't get a free pair of tickets, give them a call at 826-1626, because, boy, is it worth seeing. Okay. Crack back into music. This is an import, a cherry red import, called Taboos by The Passage on KCRW.

0: Martha Davis and the Motels from their new album All For One, sounding an awful lot like Motown. My Forever Mine on KCRW in Santa Monica. My name is Deirdre O'Donohue. I've been sitting here making Saturday morning become as eclectic for you as I can think of, playing things like Fibonacci's. Fibonacci, by the way, was the 12th century, I believe, Italian mathematician who tried to figure out how many rabbits two rabbits could make in a given period of time and consequently developed the Fibonacci theorem of exponential multiplication. It's also a marvelous Los Angeles band with an EP out from which we listened to Somnambulist, and then the Penguin Cafe Orchestra did The Ecstasy of Dancing Fleas from an album I highly recommend. It's a compilation of Editions EG music, just called First Edition, all kinds of good things on it. Eno, Manzanera, Fripp, Nickaboom, all kinds of good things. No, that's not his name, that's the name of the song. And we listened to Phil Manzanera do Criollo from his recent Impossible Guitars album, as well as Martha Davis and the Motels.
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0: You can hear Word Jazz on Thursday nights at 9:30, right here on KCRW. Okay, it's about time to clear out all these synthesizers and Durruti columns and strange instruments and things from the studio and make way for the saxophones and cornets and stuff as John McNally comes in with the sounds of traditional jazz until noon, then Sandy Jewell with Caribbean music from noon to two. Stay tuned to KCRW. We are the radio station of your wildest dreams. It is where the air is better. Deirdre O'Donohue, signing out for a Saturday, June 19th. Welcome summer this week. We'll start closing it up with some live Life During Wartime.

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We are listening to music from Chromeo. Instrumental version of their new track, Night by Night. David Bowie before that, Heroes. A couple of bands out of London before that. The Double X did VCR from their new self-titled album. And the Big Pink did Dominoes from their album, A Brief History of Love. M before that, with the Devo remix of Pop Music. 30th anniversary edition of Pop Music has just come out. Can you believe it? 30 years since Pop Music came out. To me, it seems like maybe about 17 years. But 30, that's a bit of a stretch. We started off with Ray Davies from his new Choral Collection, the Kinks Choral Collection, and their version of the Kinks classic See My Friends. Ladies and gentlemen, boys and girls, friends, this is Gary Calamar, and this is KCRW and KCRW.com. So very happy to be with you on this lovely Sunday evening. We have got some fine music ahead, including new music from Built to Spill and The Heavy. We'll hear from Those Darlins, some music from X. And we've got tickets for our subscribers to see the Monsters of Folk. They are going to be performing at the Granada in Santa Barbara, California. And we will have five pairs of tickets for our subscribers coming up shortly.

trembles in passion with the birth of new nations and shrinks in the hand of a dispassionate science, is today the site of a momentous conflict as each side attempts to prove to the world the superiority of its position. The conflict is fought with the words of diplomats, with gestures of friendship and help to uncommitted countries, even with cultural demonstrations. It is fought indeed on every level of man's experience, for the stakes are high. As one of the adversaries in the conflict, we see a challenge as great as any in our historic past. A challenge not, we hope, to be met and joined in battle, but to be faced and fought in the hearts and hopes of men. It is the challenge of ideas.

0: I couldn't resist. They're the Dan, Steely Dan, as they are most commonly known. Brooklyn Owes the Charmer Under Me. That's taken from their box set entitled Citizen Steely Dan. The Avett Brothers, song about Brooklyn as well. The title track from their brand new album, I and Love and You. That... it's one of my favorite songs right now. A new album produced by Rick Rubin on American Records, the Avett Brothers. Built the Spill Before That, Hindsight was the name of the track from their new album, There Is No Enemy. Mike Doty has a new one as well called Sad Man, Happy Man. And we heard Lord, Lord, Help Me Just to Rock, Rock On. And DJ Spooky did The War of Ideas from a new one called Secret Song. I am Gary Calamar, and this is KCRW and KCRW.com. 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We're giving away four big trips to Vegas, and four lucky winners will win. 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It's a New York City gallery owner falls for a brooding composer in this comic tale about the state of contemporary art and music. It stars Adam Goldberg and Marley Shelton. Untitled is in theaters on Friday.
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Behind me, music from Sean Lee and Clutchy Hopkins. New CD from Ubiquity Records, Mimi Tatonka, is the title of the track we are listening to. The Dead Weather before that from their new one, Whorehound. We heard Hang You From the Heavens. Air did Be a Bee from Love 2. Robin Hitchcock and the Egyptians with a track for the Balloon People out in Fort Collins, Colorado. Balloon Man from Globe of Frogs. And we started off with Bad Lieutenant. Sink or Swim from Never Cry Another Tear. Coming up in just a couple of minutes, we've got tickets to see the Monsters of Folk at the Granada in Santa Barbara. So stick around for that. 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

0: This is Matt Miller. When the news gets you fired up, where can you turn? Why not make it Left, Right, and Center live? On Sunday, October 25th, Arianna Huffington, Bob Scheer, Tony Blankley, and I will duke it out over healthcare, Afghanistan, the Republican Party, and whether the economic recovery is fact or fantasy. You can be there too, but act now. 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
2: 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It's on a first-come, first-served basis, and the tickets are non-transferable. It's going to be a good show. You should check it out. I wish I could go myself. Once again, we have five pairs of tickets for our subscribers to attend. KCRW presents Monsters of Folk at the Granada in Santa Barbara on Thursday, October 22nd at 8 p.m. You must call now in order to win. Here's a track from the album from the Monsters of Folk.

0: R.E.M. Talk About the Passion from their album Murmur. Michael Stipe before that, a double shot of Michael Stipe there, if you will. We heard Everything's Coming Undone. That is a new track from a new compilation called Chow My Shining Star, the songs of Mark Mulcahy, various people covering music from Mark Mulcahy, an album in tribute to his wife who had passed away recently. Seawolf before that, their new album is White Water, White Bloom. We heard Wicked Blood, and we started off with the Monsters of Folk from their self-titled release and Losing Your Head. I am Gary Calamar, and this is KCRW and KCRW.com.
1: The childlike central character of the funny and touching South American movie The Maid is somewhere between a servant and a member of the family, but she's really neither. Whatever she is, she fights dirty in the silliest way when she thinks her place in the household is threatened. Matt's Movies will screen The Maid for KCRW Angels on Tuesday, October 20th in West LA. 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

0: Star Power from Sonic Youth. That is a new acoustic version, or newly released acoustic version. Their original version of that from their album Evol. Star Power. Before that, we heard from Nora Jones, brand new song from her forthcoming album. The song we heard was Chasing Pirates. The album entitled The Fall will be out November 17th. The Venger Banhart also has a new one. It's called What Will Be. And we heard Can't Help. And we started off with Regina Spektor from her album Far and the track Eat. Regina Spektor performing in town. She's back in town. She'll be performing at the Greek Theater. Not this Wednesday, but the following Wednesday after that. I am Gary Calamar, and this is KCRW and KCRW.com.
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2: The childlike central character of the funny and touching South American movie The Maid is somewhere between a servant and a member of the family, but she's really neither. Whatever she is, she fights dirty in the silliest way when she thinks her place in the household is threatened. Matt's Movies will screen The Maid for KCRW Angels on Tuesday, October 20th in West LA. 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

0: That is music from Kirsty MacColl, Walking Down Madison. It's taken from a collection called Galore, Best of Kirsty MacColl. Yola Tango before that. The new album is called Popular Songs, and we heard Periodically Double or Triple. The Heavy from their new album, The House That Dirt Built, How Do You Like Me Now? And we started off with music from the new movie Black Dynamite and a track called Helicop. Music from Alan 2. I am Gary Calamar, and this is KCRW and KCRW.com. 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
0: Up next, we've got music from Those Darlins from Nashville. The self-titled album has been getting a lot of attention, and they're in town this week. They're playing Thursday at the Silver Lake Lounge and Friday at the Hotel Cafe, and we're going to play a track from them right now. This one's called Wild One from Those Darlins.

Music from the Greenskeepers in the background. Vampire is the name of the EP. This is the instrumental version of Never Let You Down. We heard from X, the Unheard Music from their album Los Angeles. We play that in memory of Brendan Mullen, a club booker at the legendary Mask and the Club Lingerie, DJ, author. He passed away last week at 60. Those Darlins before that. Their self-titled release is out on the Oh Wow Dang label. And we heard Wild One. I'm Gary Calamar. This is Subscriber Supported. 89.9 KCRW in Santa Monica. KCRI in Deo Palm Springs. 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We are a community service of Santa Monica College. Over the next couple of weeks, you can catch a variety of live appearances right here on 89.9 KCRW. Joining Jason Bentley on Morning Becomes Eclectic, Marketa Erglova and Glenn Hansard, also known as the Swell Season. They will be here tomorrow joining Chris DeRitas as he guest hosts on Monday, October 19th. Danish Orchestral Pop Project Choir of Young Believers, that's Wednesday, October 21st. Music supervisor Alex Petsavas will be discussing her work on the forthcoming Twilight sequel, among other projects. That's Friday, October 23rd in the 10:30 a.m. hour. And that'll be followed by the pairing of singer-songwriters Jay Farrar and Ben Gibbard in the 11 o'clock hour. Should be very cool. Afropop newcomers The Very Best is happening on Monday, October 26th. Vivi Brown on Tuesday, October 27th. And Timber from Canada will be here Wednesday, October 28th. As I mentioned, Chris DeRitas will be filling in for Jason tomorrow, and I'll be filling in for Jason on Tuesday from 9 until noon on Morning Becomes Eclectic.

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1: It's music from Peter Gabriel. Mercy Street, taken from the Shaking the Tree collection. Bob Amal, before that, has a new one with some help from the Brazilian Girls, and the album is called Television. We heard Miracle. Massive Attack have a new EP. We heard Splitting the Atom, and we started off with a new one from the Flaming Lips. Their new one is called Embryonic, and we heard The Sparrow Looks Up at the Machine. I am Gary Calamar, and this is KCRW and KCRW.com. Have you figured out what you're wearing for Halloween? Have you? No? Are you going to dress up? Oh, should we? Okay, I know what I'm going to be. I don't want to say. I don't embarrass myself. Well, in my house, we have a resurgence of The Simpsons. I got myself a Homer Simpson mask. You know, it's easy. Anyway, I'm asking you out there in Radioland, have you figured out what you're wearing for Halloween? Well, it's time to hit up your closet and your imagination, because this Halloween we're hoping to see you at KCRW's first ever masquerade costume ball and dance party. It's going to be a lot of fun. We're decking out the legendary Park Plaza for a night of glitter, glamour, fantasy, and great music. 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
1: 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Rhino Records has just released a beautiful box set called Keep an Eye on the Sky, a 4-CD set from Big Star featuring all of their albums, as well as some live performances, some music from Chris Bell, who was in the band and then put out a solo album. Actually, next Sunday night here, we are going to have a special salute to Big Star. Jody from the band is going to be joining me, and we're going to go through the box set a little bit and talk about the history of the band and, you know, have a little fun. That's next Sunday in the 11 o'clock hour, so I hope you can join us for that. We're going to hear a track from Big Star, probably their most well-known song here, September Girls. 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

0: The band's called Halloween Alaska. The Hollywood sign is the name of the song from their album Champagne Downtown. Jay Farrar from Sunvolt and Ben Gibbard from Death Cab for Cutie have teamed up for a album tribute to Jack Kerouac. It's called One Fast Move or I'm Gone. Kerouac's Big Sur, is that the full title? We heard a song called California Zephyr. That one is coming soon from Atlantic Records. We also heard from The Replacements, a song about Alex Chilton. In fact, it's entitled Alex Chilton from their album Pleased to Meet Me. And we started off with Big Star and September Girls from the new box set Keep an Eye on the Sky. And as I mentioned, next Sunday night we're going to do a little special on Big Star, spend an hour with Jody Stevens from the band and go through the new box set and just sort of have a little fun with the music from Big Star next Sunday night in the 11 o'clock hour. Hope you can join me.
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KCRW.com. Up next, some new music from Charlotte Gainsbourg. It is coming out a little bit later this year. It's a collaboration with Beck. It's Charlotte's album, but Beck, I think, wrote or co-wrote most of the songs and produced the album. And we're going to hear a track from it right now. Charlotte Gainsbourg on KCRW.

0: The Pains of Being Pure at Heart playing. This is Higher Than the Stars, the Saint Etienne remix. Hope Sandoval and The Warm Invention before that, Trouble from the new album. Kurt Vile did Blackberry Song from the new one, Childish Prodigy. Yacht did Ring the Bell. And Charlotte Gainsbourg started off the set with IRM from the forthcoming album. That's going to do it for me here. 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We are a community service of Santa Monica College. Thank you all so much for listening. Very special thanks to Ms. Rachel Lubman for her production assistance. I will be back on Tuesday morning filling in for Jason Bentley. Eric J. Lawrence coming up in just a moment. What's that on your shirt there? Ozu. Very nice. In the Ozzy Osbourne style. Eric J. Lawrence coming up in just a moment. Ladies and gentlemen, do me a favor. Have a great week. And we'll see you soon.
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2: 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KCRW, Community Service of Santa Monica College, National Public Radio for more of Southern California. Good morning, I'm Liza Richardson. I'm sitting in for Chris Doritis as morning becomes eclectic. Coming up after 5 minutes of news from National Public Radio. Stay tuned. On the way, we'll have tickets to the new Woody Allen film. It's called Deconstructing Harry. We'll have tickets to see Peter and Wendy at the Geffen Playhouse on Wednesday night, this Wednesday the 17th. Also, tickets coming up to the House of Blues performance on Thursday night to see G-Love and Special Sauce, also Wayne the Train Hancock. The music right here is brand new from Radiohead. It's an instrumental extra track on the new single, No Surprises. The tune is called Meeting in the Aisle. On the way, we'll hear some new crime jazz. Actually, it's old, but it's just been reissued from Rhino Records. It's by Buddy Morrow. We'll hear from William Orbit today. It's his birthday. Alpha coming up. Also, music from Wingless Angels, which is Keith Richards' new project that he recorded in Jamaica. Keith Richards will be joining us tomorrow in the 11 o'clock hour for a conversation about that. Something we recorded in San Francisco 2 weeks ago. 3 weeks ago. Nick Drake on the way, Stan Getz and Charlie Bird. Brand new Peter Gabriel. Something new from the Jackie Brown soundtrack. And Robert Wyatt. It's all ahead as morning becomes eclectic.

appropriately themed but not written for the occasion. That's Peter Gabriel's tribute to Princess Diana, written by Joseph Arthur. It's followed by Nick Drake on KCRW 89.9 as Morning Becomes Eclectic.

0: 1963 classic jazz samba that Stan Getz and Charlie Bird on KCRW 89.9. From 1968, right before that, Nick Drake from Time of No Reply. We heard one of his many suicide notes in song. I Was Made to Love Magic, with orchestra arranged and conducted by Richard Hewson. That's Nick Drake. And at the very top, we heard from Peter Gabriel. In the Sun is the name of the new song. It's written by Joseph Arthur and very appropriately themed. It's in tribute to Princess Diana, and it's from this new collection. It's called Princess of Wales Tribute, and it also features Rod Stewart and Paul McCartney. We only have a sampler. We only have a couple of the tracks. Apparently, it's quite a large collection. The lyricist for Elton John, Bernie Taupin, who wrote the lyrics to the new version of Candle in the Wind, 1997, which Elton John sang at Diana's funeral. The lyricist Bernie Taupin will be with us on Wednesday in the 11 o'clock hour to talk here at KCRW as Morning Becomes Eclectic. And tomorrow, don't forget, join us for a visit with Keith Richards of the Rolling Stones. He'll be talking about a new record that he put together in Jamaica. It's called The Wingless Angels. We'll hear from it this morning on Morning Becomes Eclectic. Coming up, we're going to hear from Finley Quay. Also, some Bill Withers on the way. The time is 9:24. I'm Liza Richardson. I'm sitting in for Chris DeRitas as Morning Becomes Eclectic.
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0: This is Ruth Seymour, KCRW's general manager. 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That's Philosophers, Fiddlers, and Fools, Friday, December 19th, from 9 a.m. till noon.
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see.

0: It's an astonishing debut from the group Alpha, signed by Massive Attack to their label Melancholic, and it's available domestically through Virgin Records. The tune is NyQuil. The album is entitled Come From Heaven, and the group is Alpha on KCRW's Morning Becomes Eclectic. Right before that, we heard a remix by William Orbit. It's his birthday today, so if you see him, wish him a happy birthday. He's in Burbank working on the finishing touches of Madonna's album. But that's something old. It's from a couple of years back. It's a remix. The artist is a French guy. His name is Etienne Dao. He's a big star in France and pretty unknown here in the United States. But that is something that never did come out. Never saw it as an import even, but I did have it on DAT. It's Epaule Tattoo. The artist is Etienne Dao, and the remix is by William Orbit. And right before that, we heard something from the Japanese combo Soul Bossa Trio. It's a Bill Withers cover tune, Ain't No Sunshine, from Cubop Records from a couple of years back, 95, in fact. And Bill Withers in the set. Who is he and what is he to you? The original version of that. You can find this on the forthcoming soundtrack to the film Jackie Brown, the forthcoming Quentin Tarantino film. And it also features Bobby Womack and the Brothers Johnson. Also, Johnny Cash is found on this new Jackie Brown soundtrack. Speaking of Johnny Cash, he's feeling better. His health is said to be slowly improving. He's suffering from Shy-Drager syndrome, which is a Parkinson's-related condition. There is no cure, but many symptoms can be relieved with drugs. So Johnny Cash is feeling better. That's good. The very top of the set, we heard from Finlay Quay from Maverick A Strike. This is in stores through Sony Music. It's Great When We're Together. That started out the hour and set. Not the hour, sorry. The very top of the set, in fact. Coming up, we'll hear from Buddy Morrow. Also something from the Wingless Angels, which is Keith Richards' new project from Jamaica. He's going to be our guest in the 11 o'clock hour tomorrow morning, Keith Richards, to talk about this project. Coming up also this morning, Robert Wyatt. And coming up next, we'll hear from Joshua Redman. And also on the way, tickets to Peter and Wendy. That's coming up this hour. KCRW thanks the Lemley Theaters for their support. Now playing at the Lemley's Music Hall in Beverly Hills, Color of a Brisk and Leaping Day, a film from Christopher Munch. Good morning, I'm Liza Richardson. It's Morning Becomes Eclectic on KCRW 89.9. I'm sitting in for Chris Derides. He's back on January 5th.
1: 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I'm Orman Alney. Today on Which Way LA, are they really going from redlining to greenlining? Or are these just empty promises from image-conscious financial institutions? 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
0: KCRW invites you to participate in a human rights urgent action in conjunction with Amnesty International. 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Imprisoned following Tiananmen Square, he was rearrested in 1995 and sentenced to 11 years for maintaining contact with dissidents in exile and publishing critical articles abroad. Wang Dan is in poor health, and Amnesty has concerns about his medical care in prison. Save a life for the price of a stamp. 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
1: We just heard music from Joshua Redman, and it's an album that he did with Pat Metheny, Charlie Hagen, and Billy Higgins. It's called Wish. The tune is entitled Make Sure You're Sure. Joshua Redman performed last week, Catalina Bar and Grill, very sensual performances. Joshua Redman and his virtuoso trio, Christian McBride and Brian Blade, included in that trio. Music right here is by Kid Koala. It's a DJ Vadim remix, in fact, from DJ Vadim's new reconstruction collection on Ninja Tune Records. It's 10 o'clock. This is KCRW Santa Monica at 89.9, KCRY Indio Palm Springs 89.3, and KCRU Oxnard Ventura 89.1 FM. KCRW, a community service of Santa Monica College, National Public Radio, for more of Southern California. Stay tuned. Coming up shortly, just after the news, we'll have tickets to see Peter and Wendy. Also on the way, tickets coming up to see the film Deconstructing Harry. It's the new Woody Allen film. Tickets coming up to see G-Love and Special Sauce with Wayne Hancock at the House of Blues this Thursday night. It's all ahead as morning becomes eclectic. I'm Liza Richardson, sitting in for Chris Tarides. Stay close to the radio.
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1: 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This acclaimed production will transport both the young and the young at heart to the most enchanting and evocative Neverland ever seen on stage. Karen Kendall will reprise her award-winning performance portraying all the characters in this mythic tale, from Wendy to Captain Hook to Peter Pan to Nana the dog, as she and a gaggle of linen-draped puppeteers will roam the stage, transforming amazing puppets into lifelike characters and bedsheets into pirate ships. We have five pairs of tickets for our subscribers to see Peter and Wendy at the Geffen Playhouse in Westwood on Wednesday night, this Wednesday, December 17th at 7:30 p.m. If you have not won any giveaways from us in the past 90 days, call us with your member number, 310-452-6700. 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

0: Lucky Man on KCRW. That's The Verve. And before that, we heard from Olive from Outlaw. Actually, that's the name of the single. The very top. No, in the set, we did hear from Bobby McFerrin and the tune Circle Songs. And at the very top, we did hear from Joni Mitchell from Turbulent Indigo, a reprise recording from 94. Last Chance Lost. She has a new album that she's finished recording with Brian Blade. It's just Joni performing all the instruments except the drums, which are performed by Brian Blade. And I would look forward to hearing that. It should be out in 98, new music from Joni Mitchell. But that's from 1994 at the top of the set. That started things out this morning, this hour. The time now is 10:25. Good morning. I'm Liza Richardson, sitting in for Chris DeRita, says morning becomes eclectic. Stay tuned. Coming up, we'll have tickets to see a film. It's the new Woody Allen film, getting great marks. It's called Deconstructing Harry. We'll have tickets to that. Also tickets to G-Love and Special Sauce with Wayne Hancock at the House of Blues Thursday night. Coming up next, we're going to hear something from a new collection on Rhino Records. It's called Crime Jazz, Music in the First Degree. It was put together. The compilation was produced by the late, great KCRW DJ Warren Kolodny. And next, we'll hear from Buddy Morrow from this collection. KCRW thanks Landmark Theaters for their support, that is. Now on screen at the New Art Theater in West Los Angeles is Twisted, a dark and highly stylized rendering of Oliver Twist, starring William Hickey and Billy Porter.
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1: Music coming out next year on Atlantic Records. It's Mitchell Froom featuring the vocals of M. Doty of Soul Coughing, The Bunny on KCRW 89.9. Something brand new right before that. It's an import from Creation Records. The group is Ultra Living, and we heard Sweetest Pleasure. And at the very top of the set, the theme song from the television series Johnny Staccato. You can find this compiled by Warren Kolodny on a new collection from Rhino Records called Crime Jazz Music in the First Degree. And we heard Staccato's theme. That's Buddy Morrow and his orchestra.
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1: In fact, Kevin Lincoln will be sitting in for Jason Bentley tonight in Metropolis. That's from 8 until 10 o'clock. Brave New World follows. And then tonight at midnight, it's a new program, Dragnet. It's hosted by Eric J. Lawrence. Also tonight, Wayne the Train Hancock has an in-store appearance at Rhino Records at 7:30. We'll have tickets to his performance this Thursday night at House of Blues, but you can catch him at Rhino for an in-store tonight at 7:30, Wayne the Train Hancock. And this afternoon, the Espresso Film Festival. It's an afternoon weekday short film festival from up-and-coming independent filmmakers. It happens at the Hollywood Hills Coffee Shop from 2 to 6 p.m. this afternoon. For more information, 213-467-7678. By the way, the calendar is available on KCRW's webpage. 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It's produced by Ariana Morgenstern. Good morning, I'm Liza Richardson, sitting in for Chris Doritas as Morning Becomes Eclectic. Coming up next, we'll hear from Death in Vegas. We have Oversoul 7 on deck, as well as Bjork and Brian Eno.
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5: 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Maybe we'll talk about it now so you can think about it, because we all have to make some kind of plans for ourselves. 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

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And you damn well better treat each other that way, because if you don't, then we blow the whole thing, but we've got it right there.

Now showing at selected theaters is Deconstructing Harry, the new film written and directed by Woody Allen. 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We have 5 pairs of tickets for our subscribers to see Deconstructing Harry at the Lemley's Monica. 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

It's a Ron Carter composition called Little Waltz. This is originally from 1991. It's a collaboration between Ron Carter and accordion player Richard Galliano. The album is an evidence release. It's called Pan Manhattan. It's a duo recording that Nelson Hawley, our assistant this morning, lent to us. Carter and Galliano on KCRW 89.9. Followed Brian Eno, Julie With is the tune, and it's from Before and After Science from 1977. Radiohead in the set with a remix of Climbing Up the Walls, and at the very top, we heard from Death in Vegas sampling Woodstock. Dirt is the tune, and that's the single version. Death in Vegas started out the set. I had promised to play Oversoul 7, but the CD is missing, unfortunately, so I can't share that with you this morning. Hopefully we'll come across it and play it tomorrow. Bob Dylan coming up next hour. 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KCRW, a community service of Santa Monica College National Public Radio for more of Southern California. I'm Liza Richardson. I'm sitting in for Chris DeRitas as morning becomes eclectic on KCRW 89.9. 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

Bob Dylan begins his sold-out run at the El Rey Theater tomorrow night, 8 o'clock showtime. And that's nightly through Saturday night. Tickets are sold out. And we just heard Drifter's Escape from John Wesley Harding, Bob Dylan on KCRW. Back from Odelay at the top of the set, The New Pollution. Beck will be opening up for Dylan one night. Coming up, we'll hear from Robert Wyatt, known for writing the song Shipbuilding, which Elvis Costello made into a hit, along with Robert Wyatt. He also had somewhat of a hit with Peter Gabriel's Biko. He's collaborated with Charlie Hayden and Michael Mantler, Syd Barrett, Ryuichi Sakamoto, Ultramarine, even Gorky Zygotic Mincy. Robert Wyatt coming up first. This is new from Rufus Wainwright. He has a date tomorrow night, Tuesday night, at Largo. 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
1: All that I have to say is to tell you that the lantern is the moon. I, the man in the moon, this thorn bush, my thorn bush, and this dog, my dog.

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I mean, if we don't eradicate these three elements, we're going to destroy ourselves.

night's not enough for Powell and Coon, for darkness is soon upon us like lightning, and everything you say can and will tonight see me. It's new music, loud and fast, that picks up speed, that picks up rocks. And today the world is glass, and it's Denny's white ass that's grass. Don't pass go. Florence is Tuscany's jewel, Italy's city of artists. Normandy's beach got hit with shit that spat back chunks of heat. And down on the street doesn't seem like anyone cares if we flare this bitty crosstown piece of asphalt down. This is for Rodney, this is for King, and the thing goes flying like a splintered bone, a face. Pull that trucker down, one unlucky sucker motherfucker left for bait, Kiki. Left for scrap, Twan. Chopped by bricks just for kicks, football. What do you think it means? Is that the eye for eye? Pull the guy on down, wrap him with a stick, Coon. Pop him, Paul, with the baton. Kick him, Twan, from 86th on down to see me. See me on TV? See me, see me, see me. See me, you fucked up. Choked up when you saw the thing lit up. King lit up on, kicked on, whooped on, put on every TV talking. Where were you? The 12 of you, what cartoon were you watching on everybody's dime? Doing time is where the boys belong. Don't take long to find out what the rest of us think, did it? Hit it, is what they said. And hit it hard, twice as hard as they hit King. Only thing you didn't toss, Kiki, was the sink. No, then again, I think I saw one fly.

This is music by Billy Cobham from his Spectrum album. Snoopy's Revenge is the name of the track, and over it we heard the voice of Joel Lipman that was recorded on Man in the Moon a couple weeks back. That's Joel's response to the verdict and the violence. He wrote it a couple of years ago, but it debuted on Man in the Moon when he read it then. Joel Lipman mixed with Billy Cobham. Then before that, Insides, that's new on Guernica Records. An import called Euphoria. We heard Skin Divers by Insides. And at the top, three from Pressure Drop, Unify, Symptom, and Nice Up the Area. This is a German import on Marlboro Music. And it features the Blood Brothers by Pressure Drop. The very top, the voice of Shriekback to open up Man in the Moon. It's 8 minutes before 1 o'clock. I'm Liza Richardson. And this is KCRW. Stay tuned. Coming up, tickets to see Dead Can Dance at the Mayfair Theater, Wednesday, November 17th, 8 o'clock. Not yet, but on the way shortly. Just hang in there. KCRW thanks Cream Magazine for its support. Cream, the magazine that covers the world's music on newsstands in 18 countries. Vic Chestnut and his Little Sharpie are playing this Saturday night. That's tomorrow night, 8 o'clock at McCabe's. And on Sunday night at McCabe's, catch Michael McClure reading with Doors keyboardist Ray Manzarek. That's this Sunday at 8 o'clock at McCabe's. Here's what you might hear. 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

government is best, which governs least. Let me be free of ligaments and tendencies to change myself into a shape that's less than spirit. Let me be a wolf, a caterpillar, a salmon, or an otter sailing in the silver water.

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What's liberty when one class starves?

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I dive in it to find the simplest vital shape. 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What's liberty when one class

It is like a discovered dream, lodged in the memory from a mountain's mist, swaying through underbrush thick as mountain coffee. Culebra steps over plantain leaves, giant gold dewdrops big as a five-year-old cousin. Coqui children flying with the dragonflies in the hot morning sun. Rice-cooked altar made of mango splinters. A shanty that smiles a toothless road where pebbles carpet vacuums the soles of your feet. Pond reed twistle in the little boy's ear. He imagines another world in a carpet of Indians and drawings of mispronounced toys. In La Mañana, Boricua's curve is in solace to aroma's benediction, a salvation of home in the clouds. There she is waving to us in all of her lifetimes forever, a memory of moments passed by, lived now, dream then. Butterfly's mother, father's beauty flies me in this sun. No. Si, me luna, mi sol viento, this soul breeze catches a moment. Uno, dos, tres, cuatro. 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

It's this force, almost animal, warm like a kiss, fresh like the morning dew, that we call human warmth. Warm like a kiss. Warm like a kiss. It's this force, almost animal, that we call human warmth.

We have 5 pairs of tickets for our subscribers to attend Dead Can Dance at Mayfair Theater on Wednesday, November 17th at 8 p.m. If you have not received tickets from us in the past 90 days, call us now with your member number at 310-450-3524. These tickets are available to our subscribers on a first-come, first-served basis at 310-450-3524. And the lines are now full for that giveaway. We just heard from Dead Can Dance and a track called Ariadne from the new album Into the Labyrinth on 4AD Records. Before that, we heard a short spoken word piece by Uman called Human Warmth from an album. It's a French import called Chaleur Humaine. And then up right before that, Fluke is the name of the music. Bed, we heard Oh Yeah by Fluke, that is, from Six Wheels on My Wagon. And over the beginning of it, the voice of Edwin Torres. He's a poet based in New York City. And I recorded several of his poems last week in New York. My thanks to Chris Gibbons for recording that session for us at Thirsty Ear Studios. We heard Y Cuatro by Edwin Torres over music by Fluke. Then at the top of this set, we heard from Ray Manzarek and Michael McClure and a track called Action Philosophy, which is written by Thoreau. You can find it on Manzarek and McClure's new album. It's a collaboration on Shanaki Records called Love Lion. And that began the set. Don't forget Michael McClure and, well, legendary beat poet Michael McClure and Original Doors keyboardist Ray Manzarek are going to be playing together at McCabe's Guitar Shop this Sunday evening in a very special evening of spoken word and music. Sunday night, November 14th, 8 p.m. at McCabe's, 3101 Pico Boulevard in Santa Monica. And for more information, call 310-828-4497. Also, tomorrow night at McCabe's, Vic Chestnut and his Little Sharpie are playing at 8 p.m. That's Saturday at McCabe's Guitar Shop. It's 6 minutes after 1 o'clock. 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

Jimi Hendrix calls that tune Red House. That was a version by Buddy Guy in tribute to Jimi Hendrix on the new Stone Free Collection, which is all various artists tributing Jimi Hendrix. But Buddy Guy originally recorded that song. I don't think he was the original person to ever record it, but when Buddy Guy originally recorded it in the 60s, he called it One Room Country Shack, and that's a louder, more Jimi Hendrix-style version of that tune by Buddy Guy, Red House, from Stone Free, a tribute to Jimi Hendrix, which is new. Then before that, we heard Bob Marley and the Wailers with Go Jimmy Go from One Love, which is a collection of their early works with Pita and Bunny. That's Bob Marley. And then that started this... No, let's see. Tribe Called Quest at the very top of the set with something new from the new album. It's called Midnight Marauders. It's new on Jive Records. And coming up next, the Afghan Whigs with something from their new album, Gentlemen, new on Elektra Records. It's 17 minutes after 1 o'clock. I'm Liza Richardson, and you're tuned to Man in the Moon on KCRW. This Sunday, November 20... Wait, no, it's a week from Sunday. A week from Sunday, November 21st, from 3 to 5 p.m. at Beyond Baroque, there's a poetry reading featuring Corinne Topal, Laurel Ann Bogan, and Suzanne Loomis. That's a week from Sunday at Beyond Baroque, 3 to 5 p.m. And for more information, call 310-822-306. That's 822-3006. This is the Afghan Whigs on KCRW.

taking the bull by the horns and lifting the bull up by the horns and taking the bull by the horns and taking the bull up by the horns and lifting the bull by the horns up into the air. Taking the bull by the horns and lifting it into the air. The bull is hoisted into the air by the horns. The bull is caught by the horns. The bull is taken by the horns and tossed into the air. The bull is caught. The bull is caught by the horns, tossed kicking into the air. Just lifting the bull up by the horns and tossing it into the river. To just throw the bull into the river by the horns. To just throw the bull a very long way. To just toss the bull away. To take the bull by the horns and throw it kicking into the river. Kicking and screaming and snorting. And not being upset that the bull is upset that it is being taken by the horns and is dripping goo from the ring in its nose. And the bull is snorting and making wild sounds. And taking the bull by the horns anyway and tossing it into the river. To just throw the bull into the river. To just throw the bull a very long way. Because you want the bull out of your life. The kicking and screaming and snorting bull is in the river. You wanted the bull the fuck out of your life, so you took it by the horns and you tossed it into the river. You took the bull by the horns. You caught the bull by the horns. You stood next to the river. You lifted the bull by the horns over the fence next to the river. You tossed the bull into the water by the horns. You wanted the bull the fuck out, and now it's out. It's a long way to toss a bull, but you did it. You took it by the horns. I hope you're happy. I hope you're very happy. I hope you're wonderfully happy and having a good time watching the bull in the water. You toss the bull in the water by the horns. You watch the hoofs thrashing in the air and the water and its horns bobbing. And I hope you have a very pleasant day, a wonderfully pleasant day, and a happy and

It's 1:36. You're listening to Man in the Moon on KCRW. That's That Dog. Angel is the name of the track, and that's forthcoming on Geffen Records. Before that, The Breeders with New Year from Last Splash, and that followed music by Muslim Gaz. They're from Manchester. Tuareg is the track that we heard from Boat Hezbollah, and it's new from Muslim Gaz. Over that, we heard the voice of Todd Colby. He's the lead singer of the group Drunken Boat, and he's also a poet. We heard Bull by the Horns over Muslim Gaz, and that was recorded in New York last week in Thirsty Ear Studios with Chris Gibbons Engineering. So before all that, we heard from the Cocteau Twins, new album called Oil of Angels the song is Oil of Angels. We heard that song from Four Calendar Cafe. That's new from the Cocteau Twins. And then at the top of this set, the Afghan Whigs with Be Sweet from Gentlemen, new on Elektra. That began the set. 1:37, that's the time. So, by the way, the Switzerland-based experimental music trio, Philip Mikol, who plays soprano saxophone and bass clarinet, also Malcolm Goldstein on violin and Franz Aschbacher on drums, will be performing at Wires Performance Center for New and Experimental Music on Sunday, November 14th. That's this Sunday at 7:30 p.m. at the Gascon Theater in the Helms Bakery Building. 8735 Washington Boulevard, east of National in Culver City. And for reservations and information, call 310-305-8010. That's 305-8010. You're listening to Man in the Moon on KCRW.

leaving in a locker. Little packets for the docker. Jolly Roger looking pretty, just a sucker for a shocker. Jolly Roger in a pickup.

Jolly Roger in a pickup has a packet on the horse. Sees a docker with a bucket just to take it in a ticket. Silly Sally is a tally with the crackers in the alley. She's a smacker and a whacker with a dally with a slacker.

It's new music from the Brooklyn Funk Essentials featuring Shocky on vocals. And the tune is entitled A Head Nada's Journey to the Planet Adidi Schism. It's found on a new compilation put out by Dorado Records called Dorado Compilation Volume 2. And that's the Brooklyn Funk Essentials. And then Red Fox before that. Red Fox has a brand new release out called As a Matter of Fox. And we heard Golden Axe, and at the top, Brian Eno with Ali Click from NerveNet. That began the set. It's 1:52. You're listening to Man in the Moon on KCRW, and I'd like you to stay tuned. Coming up, music from Tracy and the Hindenburg Ground Crew, as well as Nine Iron, both those bands playing tomorrow night on Saturday, so we'll hear some as a preview. That's coming up. KCRW invites you to participate in a human rights urgent action in conjunction with Amnesty International. Our prisoner of conscience this month is Gendam Rinchen, a popular Tibetan tourist guide. Alarmed by the increasing Chinese oppression of Tibetans, he began to monitor human rights abuses by keeping private records. He's been imprisoned and could face 10 years of detention. So please participate in this urgent action. All you need to do is write a letter. Call us at 310-450-5183 for a background sheet and instructions. You don't need to be a subscriber. Just ask for the urgent action material at 310-450-5183. KCRW thanks Caffeine Magazine, Poetry, Fiction, Art, and Friction for its support. Caffeine, the poetry magazine that is available for free at your local coffee house. Stay tuned for the voice of Barry Yorgrau coming up in this set. This is Seafield.

tiller, I steer my small boat in towards the looming figure of the woman on her side, rising out of the swell. I bring the boat into the lee shadow of a monumental thigh. I cut the motor and lash an anchoring rope securely as I can to the prominence of a knee. I forage in the larder box for the makings of a sandwich and brew myself some tea from my thermos on the little paraffin stove. Then I jump dexterously across and scale up the rise of the woman's jutting hip bone, where I take a seat just above where her hand lies on the top of her thigh. Her wrist makes a convenient ledge for my repast. I sit for a while with my knees drawn up and my arms clasped about them. Beneath me, the enormous, half-submerged torso slopes away to the shifted mass of a breast, and then to the great sleeping face, one profile forever disclosed to the winds and the clouds, the other eternally buried in the dimness of the waters. There is a kind of gently amused expression discernible on the noble stony features, as of a dreamer fondly observing her own phantasmagories. How many centuries she lay like this, simulating the deeps of night on years? How many waves has she smiled at? How many gales driven across her sleeping brow? I take up my sandwich slowly and bite away a mouthful. The milky tea is harsh and sweet. All about me, as I gaze off, spreads the bay in the last of summer, with its archipelago of prone, sleeping giant females extending to the horizon like so many grand, mysterious isles. I ponder, as I never tire to, the nature of their origins, of the great upheavals of water and rock that created them in days of geology beyond memory. Reflect on the months I've spent among them, docking in their shelter when the weather turned, clambering over them in the fine days, sitting on their heights at sunset to watch the great ball expire temporarily among them, splashing them luxuriantly with violent colors, or watching at night sometimes in a sea of their dark bulwarks, with the full moon unfurling its yellow mysteries among them. I have a week or two left of my idol before the season closing in forces me back to the mainland. Yes, they've been memorable days, I reflect, rising stiffly to my feet. The sun is starting down and the wind has freshened. I pull on my cable knit sweater. I climb back along down into the boat. I run my hand affectionately over its smooth, worn wooden rail, durable and solid. I fill a small pipe and set it in my teeth. Then I untie, and the noise of my engine rumbles against the swell of a giant thigh. I start back out once more in my easy voyaging, my feet braced, the wind ruffling my head. My heart quietly and deeply sustained, as I turn my gaze this way and that to the great sights about me.

0: It's called Romeo Seance. It's by request from the Juliet Letters by Elvis Costello and the Brodsky Quartet that came out early this year on Warner Brothers. Then before that, we heard from See Feel. That was the music. We heard Charlotte's Mouth from Queek. New on Two Pure Records by See Feel, and over that, the voice of Barry Yorgrow. He's based here in Los Angeles. Well, actually, he splits his time between New York City and L.A., but he's from South Africa. Barry Yorgrow and his composition, his spoken word piece called Bay. And my thanks to Andrew Bush at Grandma's Warehouse for recording that for Barry Yorgrow and Man in the Moon a couple of months back. And Barry Yorgrow and Seafield began the set. It's 5 minutes after 2 o'clock. This is KCRW Santa Monica, KCRU Oxnard, and KCRY Indio, a community service of Santa Monica College at 89.9, 89.1, and 89.3 FM. National Public Radio for more of Southern California. Coming up, a short spoken word piece by Tracy and the Hindenburg Ground Crew. That's on the way. They're playing Saturday night at the White Horse Inn. And this is new from Nine Iron. Nine Iron is also playing tomorrow night, Saturday, November 13th, at Al's Bar. This is called State Trooper on KCRW.
1: If you want to say goodbye, don't you worry, I won't cry, because I'm a trooper. 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
1: You can't stop the information revolution.
0: No one can. You can't stop the information revolution. 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You can't stop the information revolution. 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

lame Kant's imagination. There was never any such thing as new wave. It was the polite thing to say when you were trying to explain you were not into the boring old rock and roll, but you didn't dare to say punk because you were afraid to get kicked out of the fucking party and they wouldn't give you coke anymore. There's new music, there's new underground sound, there's noise, there's punk, there's power pop, there's ska, there's rockabilly, but new wave doesn't mean shit.

have excellent news for the world. There's no such thing as New Wave. It does not exist. It's a figment of...

0: Why do you think they do that?
1: Just to get aggression out, you know, because they're fucking, I don't know. That's why I do it, just to get aggression out. All this fucking pent-up shit.
2: They cut their hair and, you know, they dye it, and then they come up there and, you know, a lot of them cause problems. You know, you see the young kids with their head shaved, and they really get belligerent.
1: Short hair is just the clean-cut American look, man. It's cool, you know.
2: A lot of people are afraid of me, but that's just like, they go by appearance. I guess I'm a scary-looking person.
3: I've probably punched out everybody I know at one time or another, but I've always ran afterwards because I can't fight.
4: I like making a spectacle of myself.
2: I'm a total rebel. I rebel against everything.
5: I guess I'm an alcoholic.
1: I just hang by myself mostly, you know.
0: Why?
1: Well, fuck, I don't know. I don't know, I'm just like that, you know, I just like being by myself.
3: The police were all calling me names, and they made me take a shower because they said I smell, and they asked me why I don't wash my clothes more often.
2: I swear to God, I hate cops to the max.

It's new music from 5/8, and the tune is entitled Not Zeppelin from The Angriest Man. And it's new on Sky Records. Before that, The Clash in a sort of a punk interlude in the middle of this set. From The Clash, we heard 1977 from Super Black Market Clash, to follow an excerpt from the film The Decline of Western Civilization, a film by Penelope Spheeris. Spoken excerpt from that film soundtrack between The Clash and The Germs. Manimal is the tune that we heard from the anthology, which is brand new. The anthology is new, but the music comes from the late 70s. The Germs, and another excerpt from the same film right before The Germs, from The Decline of Western Civilization, a film by Penelope Spheeris. And right before that, moving out of this little punk interlude and back into the... the rest of the set. Before that, we heard from Rise Robots Rise and their version of Strange Brew. And it's found on the new TVT single of The Bottle by Rise Robots Rise. And then a sort of a spoken word goofy thing before that by Tracy and the Hindenburg Ground Crew. It's Tracy Thieland, and they are playing tomorrow night, Saturday, November 13th, with Seven Deadly Five and Sugar Plastic at the White Horse Inn, 1532 Northwestern Avenue, just north of Sunset, and that's tomorrow night. So at the very top of the set, we heard from Nine Iron and the tune State Trooper from Nine Iron's brand new release. It's self-titled. It's on Safe House Records. They're based here in Los Angeles. And Nine Iron is playing on Saturday night as well. That's at Al's Bar, along with Chaser and Why Things Burn. KCRW thanks Landmark Theaters for their support, screening currently at the Lemley's Music Hall in Beverly Hills, Sophie, a new Danish film by Liv Ullmann.

in peace. And I will sing the songs the Creator gave to me when I and the tree and the rock were one. Before cynicism was a bloody sear across your brow. And when you yet knew, you still knew nothing. The river sang and sings on. There is a true yearning to respond to the singing river and the wise rock. So say the Asian, the Hispanic, the Jew, the African, the Native American, the Sioux, the Catholic, the Muslim, the French, the Greek, the Irish, the rabbi, the priest, the sheik, the gay, the straight, the preacher, the privileged, the homeless, the teacher. They all hear the speaking of the tree. They hear the first and last of every tree speak to humankind today. Come to me. Here, beside the river, plant yourself beside the river. Each of you, descendant of some passed-on traveler, has been paid for. You who gave me my first name, you Pawnee, Apache, Seneca, you Cherokee Nation, who rested with me, then forced on bloody feet, left me to the employment of other seekers, desperate for gain, starving for gold.

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It's 89.9 KCRW, brand new music from Lisa Shaw. It's called Feel, coming on Salted Music. Going under the name The LaShaw Project. Yes, it's called Feel. Happy June 1st. Raul Campos here with you till the midnight hour for a little program we call Nocturna. Any questions? 310-450-5183.

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It's brand new music from The Weekend Players, a track that just ended called Promises by Request. Forthcoming full length from The Weekend Players, Andy Cato, Rachel Foster. Music from Jill Scott ahead of that, the Jamaican Jerk remix of Golden, white label 12-inch single. Something new coming on Wax Records from Lindstrom, Music in My Mind, brand new DJ Harvey remix. And at the very top of the show, getting us started tonight, Lisa Shaw, The LaShaw Project. New tune called Feel. And that's coming on Salted Records, the label of Miguel Miggs. Welcome to the program. It is Nocturna. Raul Campos here with you till the midnight hour. In the background is music from Tubbs. New full-length coming on Exceptional, entitled Good Days, Better Nights. Name of this tune is Professional. So coming up in the program, tickets for our subscribers to check out Julius Papp coming to Balance, which happens at the King King Saturday nights. Had the honor of playing there this past Saturday, was off the hook. Always a great spot for soulful house music. Well, this Saturday, they're going to welcome Julius Papp. The place is always packed, but with Julius in the house, even a little busier, so count on the line. But if you want to win some tickets, and if you are a subscriber, you'll have your chance a little bit later in the program. Also, we got music coming up from Africanism. Bob Sinclair has put together a new mix CD. New full length from Beat Fanatic. Music from Estero by Request coming up. And we'll kick off the next set with something from Gale. We do thank the Lemley Theaters for their support. Now playing Bomb the System, a new indie drama in which the brutalization of a 15-year-old boy by police leads to an all-out graffiti war between taggers and the New York Police Department. More info about Bomb the System is available at laemmle.com. Spells out Lemley. Again, if you have any questions, number in the studio, 310-450-5183. Nocturna crew member, Mr. Jonathan Lowe's in the house to take your telephone call.

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0: It's music from Martin East. It's called Never Ending. Brand new John Cutler remix coming on Binary Soul Recordings. Local producer, resident DJ of The Falcon Thursday nights for Mundial. Martin East. 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This Love coming on City Deep, brand new. And also played a track from Gale called Rain. Came out a few years ago on Naked Music. You're in tune to Nocturna, 89.9 KCRW. And new in the KCRW Music Archives, Thievery Corporation on Morning Becomes Eclectic. 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And over the next couple weeks, we do present a number of upcoming shows. Electro Art Rockers Fisher Spooner for a few Southern Cali shows at the House of Blues in San Diego tomorrow night, Thursday, June the 2nd, and at the House of Blues in Anaheim, Friday, June 3rd. And Electronic Music Legends Kraftwerk at the Greek Theater. That's going to be Monday, June the 6th. Gold Spot will be at the Fold in Tangier, Tuesday, June 7th. And Aqualung, also known as Matt Hales, at the Troubadour, Tuesday, June 7th as well. You can always check the website, kcrw.com. Check out the complete list of all the shows we are presenting, as well as a chance to win tickets to see some of these shows. Speaking of tickets, up next, music tickets for Julius Papp, who's coming to Balance at the King King. So always a great spot Saturday nights for some good soulful house music. So we'll spin a couple tunes and then give away some tickets. But before we get into Julius, something new from Nitin Sahni, and it's featuring Victor Duplay when Nocturna continues.
1: Actors Amy Madigan and Ed Harris spent 10 years bringing the story of artist Jackson Pollock to the screen. 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

That's music from Nitin Sahni featuring Victor Deplay. Brand new, it's called Journey. And this is Mark Farina, Cali Spaces, remixed by Julius Papp. Tickets to check him out at Balance coming up. Stay tuned.

It's a Julius Papp remix of Cali Spaces, tracked by Mark Farina, that appears on the new Mushroom Jazz number 5. The original mix does, and then there's a 12-inch single that's got remixes. And that was the Julius Papp mix coming on Ohm Records. And yes, tickets in just a little bit. Also played Nitin Sahni featuring Victor Duplay, brand new full-length from Nitin Sahni called Filter with a PH at the beginning. Track was called Journey, and it's forthcoming through V2. New from Nitin Sahni. 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We are a community service of Santa Monica College. So speaking of Mr. Julius Papp, Balance happens every Saturday night at the King King. Was very honored to play there this past Saturday, along with Kemmel, the resident DJ, and my good friend, Mr. Jake DeVere. Was a good time. Well, this Saturday, June the 4th, they're going to welcome Julius Papp. Should be a hot night. We have 5 pairs of tickets for our subscribers to see Julius Papp at the King King Saturday, June 4th at 10 p.m. So if you've not won any giveaways from us in the past 90 days, give us a call with your member number, 877-600-KCRW. 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Once again, it's 5 pairs of tickets for our subscribers to see Julius Papp in the mix over at the King King. He's a fantastic DJ, great producer, so it should be a hot night. The King King on Saturday is always packed, so this June the 4th at 10 p.m., is when it kicks up. You must call right now in order to win if you want to go check it out with Julius Papp in the mix. 877-600-KCRW. 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

music from Ian Pooley. Sentimiento from the album Souvenirs, coming on Pooled Music through Ministry of Sound. Ian Pooley. Before that, Bebel Gilberto doing Cada Bello, Thievery Corporation remix that appears on a new collection of remixes called Bebel Gilberto Remixed. 6 Degrees is the label. A little Proyecto Gotan, the Gotan Project, Confianzas from Inspiración Espiración. Mixed compilation coming on XL Recordings. And at the top of the set, Beat Fanatic doing El Ritmo from Soundscape, new full length. Beat Fanatic. The program is Nocturna. Raul Campos here with you till the midnight hour. At that time, Mr. Scott Silva takes over with Connections till 3 a.m. And if you missed the most recent broadcast of Morning Becomes Eclectic, Metropolis, or this program, Nocturna, you can now hear them on demand at kcrw.com. 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So you can listen to the latest new music, live performances, whenever you want. Nice, isn't it? It's KCRW music at your command. 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And Santa Monica College Summer Sessions, a first-class education at an affordable price. 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In the background, music from Dorian Wright. It's called Floresta Escura, from the full-length Le Mirage by the Sea. So up next, we'll get into a new Africanism compilation, volume number 3, put together by Bob Sinclair. It's brand new, coming on Tommy Boy. So we'll hear a few selections put together by Mr. Bob Sinclair as Nocturna continues. It's 89.9 KCRW.

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brand new collection put together by Bob Sinclair, the Africanism crew. Coming on Tommy Boy's a new collection. Number 3 in the Africanism series. Track is called Jumbo in the background. Also heard Imbalaye, Voices by KC Flight, and Summer Moon by the Africanism All-Stars. And the Africanism All-Stars are David Guetta, Tim Deluxe, Bob Sinclair. And that track featured the vocals of Ben Onono, Summer Moon. Again, it's a little sample of the Africanism number 3 compilation, brand new on Tommy Boy.

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1: I'm calling.

Meet.com. I understand that you've been working as our account executive in charge of Canadian e-currency solutions. I don't know if you've heard, but Meet.com is heading in an exciting new direction that's going to both satisfy the needs of our investors and bring a higher degree of efficiency to our customer service. I apologize for us meeting under these circumstances, but I'm calling to inform you that your position has not been identified as an integral part of our new marketing strategy, and as a result, has been eliminated effective immediately. Furthermore, my records show that you've been with us for a total of 357 days, thus making you, unfortunately, ineligible for our first year minimum severance package.

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1: Like this and like that. Nah.

sounds pretty good. It's brand new Coldplay. A message from the new full-length X and Y coming on Capitol. It's going to drop in about a week. Next Tuesday, to be exact. Just ahead of Coldplay, Med, short for Metaphor. Special, featuring Noelle, known for her work with The Rebirth. It's produced by Madlib and Peanut Butter Wolf, coming on Stone's Throw. New music from the Gorillaz, also with the new full-length, Demon Days. I played Dirty Harry, featured on the album, coming on Virgin. Just dropped. And at the very top, going back to the fall of 2001 on Jive Electro, The New Deal, exciting new direction. And that's it. Gonna do it for me. Scott Silva is up next with Connections right here on subscriber-supported 89.9 KCRW Santa Monica, KCRI Indio Palm Springs, KCRU Oxnard Ventura, KCRY Mojave Antelope Valley, KCRW's handpicked music and NPR news streaming, and now podcasting at kcrw.com. We are a community service of Santa Monica College. 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It's a huge pleasure. 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Also want to thank Mr. Jonathan Lowe for assisting in the studio tonight. Buenas noches.

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89.9 KCRW. Music from Soul to Soul, the classic from back in the day. The copyright remix of Back to Life. Only have it on CDR, I don't know if it ever got released. Great remix of the classic by Soul to Soul. A brand new remix of Cascade's Stepping Out, this time done by the Soul Avengers. The single's gonna be re-released as an import with a few new slamming mixes. That one courtesy of Soul Avengers remixing Cascade. Couple of Louis Vega remixes in the set. Cirque du Soleil doing Mbala, remixed by the master at work, Mr. Louis Vega. Elements of Life featuring Jaffa on the remix. And we also heard his remix of Superfly by Curtis Mayfield. New project, Mayfield Remixed. Some excellent producers getting together to remix some Mayfield classics. And it's called Mayfield Remixed on Rhino Records. Music from the Brothers Behind the Light and Supreme Beings of Leisure. Brothers Behind the Light, Jake DeVere, and yours truly. New single, If You Wanna Be Yourself, remixed by Eastern Sun and John Kelly. Local production all the way around. It's a new single on Binary Soul forthcoming. At the very top of the set, from the Rejazz Remix compilation on Cristal, Le Mouche Lumiere, the Society Remix.

0: program is Nocturna right here on 89.9 KCRW. Raul Campos here with you till midnight on this Friday night. All kinds of cool things going on tonight as well. Eric and Stereo and Jaime G holding it down at the Border Grill for late night. That is tonight. That's in Santa Monica on 4th Street. Body music going on at Cafe Bliss. Tony Watson, DJ Rain, welcoming Wayne Lyons and Lars Bernrock. Of course, Bossa Nova at Zanzibar. And a very cool after hours going on tonight. All systems go. Can't mention the location, but we got the info if you want it. Give us a call here, 310-450-5183. The lineup for the after hours: Valita, Haycock, Big C, Take, Kutma, Coleman, Orlando, It's Proper versus Sketchbook, welcoming a very special guest DJ, Oshun Lare. Yes, going on tonight till the wee hours of the morning. Again, it's an undisclosed location, but we got the info here if you want it. 310-450-5183. And also going on this Saturday, March 12th, tomorrow night, KCRW's A Sounds Eclectic Evening is happening at the Universal Amphitheater. Concert's going to feature Coldplay, Café Tacuba, Paul Buchanan of the Blue Nile, Van Hunt, and many others. So if you're wondering, a limited number of single seats are now on sale. Come check out the show, meet some fellow KCRW listeners. Again, you can purchase tickets for these single seats. 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We'll see you there. Also, music in store for tonight. Brand new stuff from Jill Scott remixed. New full-length from Moby. Also very excited about this. Just got our hands on the compilation, Back to Mine, the latest of the series. This time put together by Carl Cox. Yeah, so we'll check that out next as Nocturna continues right here on 89.9 KCRW.
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some classics in the mix, courtesy of Mr. Carl Cox. The man behind the latest Back to Mine compilation. Excellent series of CDs. Again, Carl Cox on the decks. A few classics from his crate. New Jersey Deep, Black Science Orchestra. Sounds of blackness in there. Everything is going to be all right. A little Harvey Mason grooving you. And start off the portion of the mix with Diana Ross. No One Gets the Prize. Again, all featured on the latest Back to Mind compilation put together by Carl Cox. 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Now playing Monsieur N, a new French thriller that reimagines Napoleon's last days on St. Helena. 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Any questions? Number here in the studio, 310-450-5183. Plenty of gigs, a very cool after hours with Oshun Lare. All kinds of stuff. And we will continue with music from Jill Scott, remixed.

0: I'm Sheila Cast. Coming up on Weekend Edition from NPR News, why it's okay to like poetry. We'll learn about the nominees at the National Book Critics Circle for Best Poetry Collection. 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

0: Negra, new from Fudge on KIF Records. Wrapping up the set here, 89.9 KCRW. The program is Nocturna. Raul Campos here with you till midnight. At that time, Pop Secret. In for Kathy Tamkin, Jason Kramer. Also played brand new music from DJ Eno, featuring Yo-Yo C. It's Around. And it's the world's most beautiful remix. Doja, Kemmel. Kemmel, of course, the resident DJ over at Balance at the King King Saturday nights. With new remixes on a single on Seasons Limited. New from DJ Eno. 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Promo coming out of the UK. Big up to Mr. Jake DeVere for hooking this up. New collection of remixes of Everything But The Girl. 10 years of remixes. Adapt or Die. I played Five Fathoms, the Kevin Yost remix. Coming on Atlantic. Some of the rare remixes that came out on 12-inch singles back in the day. Now on CD. Great compilation from Everything But The Girl. Nostalgia 77 covering Seven Nation Army, the White Stripes. On the vocals, Alice Russell. Track appears on the Rewind number 4 compilation through Ubiquity. Just flipped it. It's a great cover. Nostalgia 77 featuring Alice Russell on the vocals. Music from Jill Scott at the top, Whatever. It's a brand new Latin Project remix. 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Find the original on Hidden Beach, Beautifully Human. Speaking of Balance, on Saturday nights with Kemmel as the guest. Actually, he's the resident. But this Saturday, he's going to be in the mix all night long. So, should be hot, some soulful house music. A few other things going on Saturday night, tomorrow night. Avalon is going to welcome Bad Boy Bill. Galore is going on tomorrow night as well, with Jaime G welcoming Antonio Ocasio. That should be dope. Antonio Ocasio in town tomorrow night with Jaime G for Galore. Spunday at Circus Disco with DJ Vibe, Defuse, and the Greenskeepers. Yes, Spunday is back at Circus Disco on Saturday nights. So a few things going on tomorrow. If you want the info, 310-450-5183. 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The club picks are posted. Also want to welcome all the peeps listening up in Santa Barbara. Yes, on a brand new translator at 106.9 FM. Welcome if you're just tuning in. And over the next couple weeks, KCRW presents a number of upcoming shows. Acclaimed singer-songwriter Amy Mann at the House of Blues in Anaheim. That is also going on tomorrow night, Saturday the 12th of March. On Sunday at the Roxy, Nellie Mackay is going to be performing. Singer-songwriter Nellie Mackay. Irish band The Frames at the Troubadour, Tuesday, March 15th. And KCRW.com presents German producer Ulrich Schnaus at Rothko in New York City. That will be Wednesday the 16th. And the Export Music Sweden Showcase, featuring the Deportees, Money Brother, and others for a number of shows on their U.S. tour at the Troubadour, Wednesday, March 16th. 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The complete list of all the shows we are presenting is posted, as well as the club picks. You can even win tickets to see shows in New York and San Francisco. 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

Brand new music from Lars Bartkoon. Needs is the record label. Treasure Everywhere is the cut. Just beautiful. Good stuff. And it's brand new. Music from the Latin Sounds compilation through Verve Records, put together by Masters at Work. Quartet Trebien. Bossa Trebien is the track. A little DJ Angola. Quantic remix of Bailalo. That's a 12-inch on Wonder Wheel. Music from a Vintage Chill compilation. 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And at the top of the set, Thievery Corporation doing Warning Shots from The Cosmic Game. 18th Street Lounge. That's pretty much going to do it for me. Time to wrap up the program, sign off, right here on Subscriber Supported, 89.9 KCRW in Santa Monica, KCRI Indio Palm Springs, KCRU Oxnard Ventura, KCRY Mojave Antelope Valley. 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That's going to be Thursday, March 17th. And the Kaiser Chiefs, Phoenix, Embrace, Stars, Joy Zipper, and Sound Team. That's going to be Friday, March 18th. 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Thursday afternoon, March 17th. And finally, KCRW.com presents our own showcase at the Crown Plaza Hotel, featuring performances by Willie Mason, The Like, The Diddy Bops, Inara George, Jessica Hoop, and Kristen Thomas. That will be Friday, March 18th. It's all happening in Austin, Texas, March 17th and 18th. Want to thank you so much for tuning in. It's always a pleasure coming in, spinning some records as I start to lose the voice. It's been a long week. We can leave it at that. But have yourself a fantastic weekend. Hopefully we'll see you down tomorrow night at the Universal Amphitheater for KCRW Sounds Eclectic Evening. Keep in mind there's still single seats available. 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Also want to thank Mr. Arthur Lennard for coming through in the studio on this Friday.

Until next week, buenas noches. Oh, and by the way, Jason Kramer up next, filling in for Kathy Tamkin. Pop Secret till 3 a.m. Do stay tuned.

It suggested to scientists the possibility of a chain reaction. The neutrons released by the first bombardment fly off and bombard other atoms. And these, when split, release even more neutrons. The whole thing builds and builds until the energy released is enormous, even overwhelming by human standards. This, of course, is how the atomic bomb works.

0: So that's the way Rye Cooter sounds these days. On Vent Music on a Saturday morning, from a new album Rye's got out called The Slide Area, That's the Way Love Turned Out for Me. Way back there at 6, we started out with Mobius and Planck, Giorgio Moroder from the Cat People soundtrack with The Myth. Some information about Atomic Energy, Robert Fripp with Here Comes the Flood, Brian Ferry, This Island Earth, Jean-Luc Ponty, Forms of Life, Ricky Lee with Weasel and the White Boys Cool, and then Rye Cooter, That's the Way Love Turned Out for Me. Miss O'Donoghue with you on a Saturday morning, post-crack of dawn. Although, you know, I get cards and letters from you guys saying, what are you doing on at this ungodly hour? You're probably still laying there in bed. You know what it's like to get up and do this? It's fun.
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0: Please do. Although most of you have been real good, I think we've got a real good turn-in percent here for Bent Music. My thanks to you and your kindest pledges of support. We'll keep going till 8 with this album we've been listening to off and on for the last few weeks that seems to generate some interest. The telephones certainly ring when I play it, by a British fellow named Thomas Lear. The album is called Contradictions. This is called Hear What I Say on KCRW.

hunting now. That was where he's at. He'll keep on digging to the center of the earth. He'll keep on digging.

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1: We have also learned just enough to convince scientists that there is a great deal more to learn. Perhaps there are pieces of atoms even smaller than we imagine. So you see, this inner space presents as many mysteries as outer space.

0: help, mister, because those guys were going to kill me for sure. They ganged up on me like that. Couldn't believe it. I mean, look, I'm still shaking. It's weird. Go out in the streets like this, you can't. Dangerous place. It's a dangerous place. So suddenly, these two guys appear in front of me and stop real aggressive, start at me. What's that?
1: Retro burgers and a stab on the back free.
2: Thank you, Doctor. Now a question from our carefully controlled audience.
3: Is Satan Sinagogo where it's really at?
4: Glad to be back with you. Much proud of the fresh, freshly washed child.
5: Let's just quiet. I'm getting excited and talking real fast about these wonderful automobiles. All of them lined up in great lines, belching smoke, poison fumes. We drive right off the Adam freeway.
4: I don't drive. I have a chauffeur. I don't pay any taxes, but I'm just as depressed about
5: TV.
4: It's still possible to prove your innocence. None of these cars are stolen. I didn't steal them from them. None of my friends stole them. None of the people I hired stole them.
6: What I really want to know is, what would Dick Private do?
7: That poor guy, I'm afraid he's lost. Hell, I'm afraid we're lost.
6: Yeah.
7: Boy, they'll never find us out here, huh, Jesus? Hey, Jesus?
8: Huh? What?
7: I said they'll never think to look out here in this desert, huh?
8: I guess not. Boy, you ever seen so many stars? Hey, what a strange day, huh?
7: Yeah.
8: What about them frogs?
6: Oh. Yeah, and the drunks lying under the cars. And the fishes and loaves all over the freeway.
9: It'll take them weeks to dig out.
10: What a mound.
6: Jesus.
8: What? Huh? What, regular?
6: I've been meaning to ask you.
8: Anything.
6: Do you think that Juicy and Ethel, well, that they're not exactly on our side?
8: Listen, regular. Those poor girls. They're deluded. You know, they're in the grip of, you know.
7: Of who?
8: Nothing. Listen, you know, I've been thinking. This desert, you know, this whole experience seems sort of familiar to me. See?
6: Golly, God, snatch it! Look out there!
8: Oh, no.

0: Well, there we are. A human voice again. Long time. Miss O'Donoghue is just not in the mood to talk this morning, I think. And, God, you're probably listening for music anyway, right? Things like Thomas Lear, Hear What I Say. It's new. It's an import cherry red record. Funboy 3 and Bananarama backing them up with It Ain't What You Do. Black Uhuru with Endurance. That's the way you do it. Ravi Shakespeare, I mean, does anybody in the world play a bass better than that man? I'm not sure. A couple things from the new Live Talking Heads album, Houses in Motion and Life During Wartime. King Crimson with Thelahun Jinjit. That's a real story, by the way, as he's, it's Adrian Belew, I believe, as I recall, I heard it. Was accosted on the streets of New York on his way to the recording session, and Robert Fripp turned the tape recorder on and incorporated into a song, as Mr. Fripp is prone to do. The Gang of Four song, We Live As We Dream Alone, is brand new. The album's called Songs of the Free. A little bit from Phil Austin's Roller Maidens from Outer Space and Brian Eno, Golden Hours from Another Green World. Bent music.
1: This week on The Sunday Show, a special Memorial Day program examines the artistry that often comes from adversity and war. We continue the Beethoven Sonata cycle with Sonatas 2 and 9, and we'll present a tribute to Samuel Barber. I'm David Osman, inviting you to join us this week for The Sunday Show.
0: And we'd like to invite you to enjoy Mahler and the Cosmos tonight when Barber-like and guest UCLA professor, this says Bobert Winter, but I'm sure they must mean Robert Winter. Although you never know about those people at UCLA. Maybe his name is Bobert. Anyway, they're going to follow Mahler as he wanders through the musical life at the turn of the century. Included in the program will be excerpts from symphonies number 2, 6, and 10. So if you enjoy being depressed, enjoy Mahler and the Cosmos tonight, Saturday, May 29th. At 6 p.m. And I have an important message for you here, too. It's what could be more important in capitalism than money? KCRW has got to raise a large percentage of its broadcasting costs in order for Santa Monica College to maintain its commitment to operate the station. You hear us say when we do the IDs, we say KCRW, a community service of Santa Monica College. Takes a lot of money to run a radio station, more than you guys provide a whole lot, but the college... Oh, they give us this little clunky room to sit in. Actually, they're going to give us some nice rooms. They pay the salaries for the little salaries for the little staff we've got. But it's an expense. There are all kinds of budget cuts going on, and the college just learned that their budget may be slashed more than $1 million for this coming year. So right now, if you haven't paid your pledge, it's a very important factor in KCRW's future, because we have to let the college know, we have to demonstrate to them that you want us to keep going, that there are enough people out there who will support the station so that they will support the station. I mean, your enthusiasm is great, but we have to turn that enthusiasm into dollars to keep KCRW on the air. So redeem your pledge today if you have not done so, or if you already did, send us some more money. If you didn't send your pledge in, if you add another $10, we will send you a KCRW t-shirt, which seems to be quite the item to wear this summer. Boy, it is finally maybe turning into summer. I like that word enthusiasm. I'm rereading Varieties of Religious Experience by William James, because I hadn't read it in a while. And you know how books change when your life changes? And there was a nice quote that I came across yesterday which had to do with the idea that anything pursued enthusiastically over a period of time becomes religion. So I guess music is mine. Radio is certainly part of it. Words and music, I guess that's it. And now, as Monty Python used to say, for something completely different, Miss O'Donoghue has never claimed to be an entirely stable girl, and I'm going to prove it to you as we shift 90 degrees on KCRW Bent Music for a Saturday morning with Randy Newman.

Oh, the boys who brought you Blondie strike again. Actually, they didn't produce that. They just wrote that song. Chin and Chapman. Tony Basil, who apparently used to do some dancing here at the Fox Theater in Venice, with a real interesting new album called Word of Mouth. I like her a lot. I especially like the picture on the back when she's wearing a lot of pink feathers and three white poodles. Mickey, her name's Tony Basil. There's some other real good stuff on there, too. We did a whole big chunk of Randy Newman. I just got in this Randy Newman mood. Actually, he's the fellow who gave me the name Bent from We'll Have a Straight Kid, We Don't Want a Bent One. We listened to Guilty, Kathleen by Them Irish Girls, Roland, Lover's Prayer, You Can Leave Your Hat On, Have You Seen My Baby, and my favorite, Political Science, followed up by The Five Stars with Atom Bomb Baby, and then Tony Basil with Mickey. Me, I'm going to slide on out of here. Bob Darby's here with some Saturday Becomes Eclectic for you, going away with a cut called Temple Roy from an album entitled Crumbling the Antiseptic Beauty by Felt. It's been my pleasure. Miss O'Donohue signing over and out. See you again next Saturday.

Hello. We're going to take it kind of low and slow tonight on Snap with regard to the heat and the full moon. I'm Deirdre O'Donohue with new, unusual, inventive, and imaginative music on KCRW every Monday, Wednesday, and Thursday night from 10 p.m. to midnight. And we'll begin tonight's Snap with something new from Nona Hendricks.

0: taking it on the slide on Snap tonight with Roxy Music and True to Life from the Avalon album. I do dearly love that piece. Phil Manzanero, where are you and what are you doing? I know what Sly and Robbie are doing. They're going to be performing tomorrow night at the Universal Amphitheater, and from their album Syncopation, which is absolutely my favorite work of theirs, a piece called Flirting in Spades. Space, Malo Poets, who appeared at the Palace last night from their self-titled first American album with Chinko Kolotswana, a song that I learned means it's about fireflies. It's about little twinkling, shining lights that flit around in space and lead you on, guide you. Patrick Cephalosha told me yesterday I had an opportunity to meet the Malo Poets and do an interview with Patrick Cephalosha, of the leader of that group, talking a lot about their music and also about his exile from South Africa and the really dreadful situations that exist there and his hope for what can possibly be done in the future. Made me very, very sad when I read the newspaper this morning. The headlines really struck me more deeply than ever, and I'm hopeful of putting that on, if not at the end of next week, then the very beginning of the week afterwards, because it's as powerful and moving as the music of Malo Poets, their deep, deep feelings for the very sad situation that's going on in South Africa. From Black Uhuru, we heard There Is a Fire, and they will be in town tomorrow night as well. From that album, Sensimilla, it was then Michael Rose. The new vocalist, Junior Reed, will be with them tomorrow night, but Puma Jones and Ducky Simpson and whoever else they bring along with them this time. Tomorrow, Black Uhuru at Universal Amphitheater, along with Sly and Robbie and Nona Hendrix. The 12-inch is out. The new album is to be called The Heat, and the song was If Looks Could Kill. It's a good one. I like Nona Hendrix so much, her voice. Startlingly, that song, produced and mixed by Arthur Baker, sounds like he's moving a little bit outside of his ordinary mode. The words to the song are just wonderful. Although I must admit, I do keep waiting for Nona to really find a producer. She has not gotten or found the person yet who I think has really pulled out what's inside of her. But this one, I'll tell you, I wasn't entirely sure the first time I listened to it, but I gave it a couple extra listens because it's Nona. And by the third time, I was just completely in love with it. So Nona Hendrix, the new album out in a couple of weeks, will be called The Heat. The 12-inch is out with the song If Looks Could Kill, D-O-A. There's some nice imagery in there. She's definitely in love with something, and I think no small part of it is life. I'm Deirdre O'Donoghue. I'm in love with music. Music and words, the two ruling and governing passions of my life. KCRW certainly plays a part in both of those, and it's also going to be playing a part in your musical weekend, if you're clever.
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0: All of a sudden, there's an awful lot of good music happening around in Los Angeles. So I shouldn't say all of a sudden. We're really spoiled here. It's happening all the time. But there are some things that are of particular interest to me. The shows I mentioned tomorrow night, I'll talk to you some more in about half an hour or so, around 11. Some suggestions for the weekend. And for Tuesday night, if you can possibly do it, Bill Bruford and Patrick Mraz are going to be in concert at the Beverly Theater. Now, Bill Bruford is, of course, legendary, the number of things that he's done, ranging from early King Crimson to the last incarnation of King Crimson, to his work, his UK work, his solo work, the variety of things he's done. Mraz right there in the progressive art rock movement as well. And Bill, you know, sometimes he hits a single, sometimes he hits a home run, and this time I think he's just jammed the ball right out of the park, along with Patrick Mraz, a new album called Flags that I simply immersed myself in this afternoon, and it made the heat, which was, yes, even here in Santa Monica, much, much easier to bear. I think that you're going to like this album. This is another one that might take you a listen or two, but there is some awfully good stuff on it. Bill Bruford and Patrick Mraz, the album is called Flags, and this is a piece called Everything You've Heard Is True on Snap on a Thursday night.

Doing our best to beat the heat and any effects the full moon may be having on you on this Thursday night, August 29th, 1985. I'm Deirdre O'Donohue. This is Snap, edition 276 to be precise, and that is Junior Homerick and Brian Gascoigne from the soundtrack to the film Emerald Forest, the Jaguar theme, and the Rainstorm. King Crimson just before that from the final, the most recent incarnation. Who knows what Fripp will do next. The album was called Beat, and that was Adrian Blue singing Waiting Man, Tony Levin on the bass and or stick, Bill Bruford on the drums and percussion, and Robert Fripp on the guitar. King Crimson, as they have been most recently. The Blue Nile, as they are right now. The trio from Glasgow, sometimes Edinburgh now, just an amazing, wonderful album. Tinseltown in the Rain, A Walk Across the Rooftops. It became even more special to me after realizing, meeting them and talking with them when they were here in the studio last week, the utter simplicity of the instrumentation involved. It, even as I listen to it, and I can now identify and isolate the single guitar, the little bits of percussion, the keyboard, the single bass that Robert Bell has had for 9 years or something now, old, battered piece of electric equipment. Stunning, just amazing, adds a whole new different dimension to it. The Blue Nile, I cannot recommend the album too highly. A Walk Across the Rooftops, now out on A&M Records, readily available everywhere. And if you don't own it, you're just silly. You should go get it. Jean-Luc Ponty gave us Nostalgia from the Individual Choice album, and Bill Bruford and Patrick Mraz, I think they got a lock on it this time. I like this new album, Flags, an awful lot. We listened to the song called Everything You've Heard Is True. And I like that sentiment. They will be in town on Tuesday night at the Beverly Theater. Patrick Mraz and Bill Bruford will. And I think that's going to be an interesting concert. I'm going to try and go see that one. And as long as we've gotten to this point in time, edging up on 11 o'clock on a Thursday night, let me ship out to you verbally some thoughts and ideas for the weekend. There is a new place downtown.

that I'm hearing some interesting things about 5th and Spring Street. It's called Charlie's Obsession. It's a new club, and it's going to have, tomorrow night, Friday, August 30th, Screamin' Jay Hawkins. Now, the man who brought you Alligator Wine, Constipation Blues, and I Put a Spell on You is going to be here live in town. And I think you might want to check that. The place is called Charlie's Obsession, 501 South Spring Street. And I rather imagine it says underground parking is available for $2. Okay, check that out completely. Phone number for Charlie's Obsession, if you want more information about that, is 213-683-1929. So especially for those of you who live downtown, or maybe the Echo Park, Silver Lake, Monterey Park District, that would be a fun new place for you to check out. The other items of interest that I wanted to mention to you that are coming up musically include, as I slid by earlier, Sly and Robbie along with Black Uhuru and Rebel Rockers tomorrow night at the Universal Amphitheater. Tomorrow afternoon, Friday, August 30th, so tomorrow at noon, about 13 hours from now, in the 1300 block of 3rd Street on the Santa Monica Mall here in Santa Monica for free, playing on the sidewalk, the Ink Spots. Now, I don't know what that would be like, but, you know, it's hot in the city, and it's free. So you're all invited to come out to Santa Monica and see the Ink Spots in the 1300 block of 3rd Street. I think it sounds like fun to me. Herbie Hancock Quartet is coming into town as well. They will be here on Saturday at the Universal Amphitheater. Tony Williams, Wayne Shorter, Ron Carter, and George Howard. And coming up in the future, I want to alert you to the fact that John Lee Hooker is going to be at McCabe's on September 7th. That is an absolute do not miss. And also next weekend, Lone Justice are coming back in town. They're going to play the Palace, having done the Forum and etc. That should be interesting to see. Movie-wise, I haven't seen a movie in weeks now. It's making me crazy. I still haven't gotten to see Intolerance. And I have vowed that I'm going to see one movie this weekend. I don't know what it should be. So if you have any suggestions, especially the new movies, the older ones that I'm going to tell you about right now, I kind of know about a little bit. There's a new print of Truffaut's 400 Blows, his first movie, and many still consider it his finest. It's an exquisite piece of cinema, and that is definitely the word for it. Truffaut and cinema go hand in hand. That's playing out here in Santa Monica at the Monica Fourplex. Monty Python's Meaning of Life is at the Rialto, along with Jabberwocky. That's not going to be till next week, but Monty Python's Meaning of Life is a really, really funny movie. And I had something else. Oh, Repo Man is going to be showing next Wednesday and Thursday, along with Buckaroo Banzai, a pair of bozo movies. That'll be at the New Beverly on the 4th and 5th next week. I'm hearing some real interesting things about this film, Kiss of the Spider Woman. I don't know. Let me know what you think, if you know anything about it or if you've seen it. And I think I'm going to go see Intolerance, but I would love to hear your suggestions of any new movies you might have seen. Has anybody seen the John Candy? Is that worth going to? Any of the big new ones that are out? I'd be real curious to know what you think about any of them. But that's basically the rundown as far as I see it. I think you should definitely go see Sly and Robbie tomorrow, if you can at all. I'm Deirdre O'Donohue. Yvonne Cervantes is on the phones with us here tonight. KCRW is 450-3524. If you want to help me out and figure out which of the many movies that are out there I should go see tomorrow, I certainly would appreciate it. I'm Deirdre. This is Snap 276, and it's going to continue with a piece from a beautiful, beautiful new album. The man's name is Michael Brook. He's working along with Daniel Lenoir and Brian Eno. The album is called Hybrid, and this is going to be the title track of the album, HYBRID, by Michael Brook, BROOK, on Snap, SNAP.

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I'm Tricia Halloran, and this is a special on-air presentation of Deirdre O'Donoghue's show, Snap, which aired on KCRW from 1982 to 1991.

Kate Bush. That's from the 12-inch. That is a press... No, what's the word I want? Pressage? Press a... press a something. I don't know what. I'm not sure I know anything anymore tonight. Boy, the moon sure is going to be full in just a couple hours. Kate Bush. The song is called Under the Ivy. The new album will be called Hounds of Love. And this is the 12-inch that has Running Up That Hill. And you know the way 12-inches work. I suppose that's the reason I got confused there, because you never know if it's going to end up on the album or not. The set started off a whole long time ago, and as always, let me tell you that you're more than welcome to copies of the playlist. You just send a self-addressed stamped envelope to Snap, care of KCRW, 1900 Pico Boulevard, Santa Monica, 90405, and eventually you get it, once I get them out of my handwritten scrawl and into something legible. Michael Brook from the album Hybrid, the title track, a beautiful, beautiful, beautiful album. It's one of the most fully realized of ambient albums, if it can even be called ambient music, but of that quieter genre that I've heard in quite a while. Beautiful, beautiful material. Michael Brook, obviously highly recommended, as is Vim Mertens and the album Maximizing the Audience. He's the leader of Soft Verdict, and they're the consort performing that piece called Whisper Me. From Nick Drake, we heard River Man, and then Oregon from their final album called Crossing, the piece entitled Amaryllis. Norman Salant from his Sax Talk LP with Asphalt Prairie. Tracy Thorne and Ben Watt with Everything But the Girl and the song I Must Confess. And then the Penguin Cafe Orchestra from the album Broadcasting from Home, the piece called Music by Numbers. Bushido from the album entitled Deliverance, one that seems to be finding quite an audience with the Snap audience. Very, very fine electronics group from England. That was the piece entitled Intrigue. And then Tones on Tail with Lions from the album Pop. And then Kate Bush with Under the Ivy. I'm going to go under the covers, I think, for a few days here. Andrew Trent Acosta will be doing late night notes for you tonight. Real quick, let me remind you that on Sunday night, September 1st, at 6:30 p.m. early at the Anti Club, folks like Frank and Tom Reschen and Donald Krieger, the fabulous performance artist Donald Krieger, Lopez Beatles, Robert Lloyd, Mr. Today, and the Lopez Beatles, and a number of other folks are going to be performing in a benefit concert for Nest, the new El Salvador Today, relief for the people of El Salvador. And that will be Sunday night at the Anti Club at 6:30. And Saturday night at Melnitz Theater, there's a double bill of films that you shouldn't miss. Over at UCLA, the 1957 film Rock, Rock, Rock, and the 1956 film that got a whole lot of things going, Rock Around the Clock. So check those out. And stay tuned for Andrew Trent Acosta and Late Night Notes here on KCRW Santa Monica, 89.9 FM, a community service of Santa Monica College, and the radio station of your wildest dreams. Have a great weekend. On Monday night at 10, we'll be redoing the Andy Summers special. It will be essentially the same as it was before, except it'll be different. You figure it out. You know me well enough by now. I'm Deirdre O'Donohue, and I do hope y'all have a terrific Labor Day weekend, end of the summer, and that you can come back next week for more editions of Snap. A couple program messages, and then it will be Andrew and Late Night Notes.

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